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0: Johnny Gill with a dance and a kiss. Good old action, adult choice, 102 KOKY. On my mama from Victoria Monet, more than a friend, it's Elijah Connor. It is Koki Nightlife as we get you ready for the big birthday bash for Keith Gleason and Big Rob that's happening on Saturday, July 11th, not too far away. Shooter's Bar and Grill is the place. You can see Big Rob perform. Also, our TJ Hooker Taylor, Prince DJ, that Arkansas boy JC McKellar, and Keith Savage. 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Butler Furniture, Uncle T's, Ugly Mike's, Now for the City, and the Raker Rack. 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
2: 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Here we are decades later. 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

0: It's Little Rock's Don't Two Ace 1021 Kill Kill I Am, featuring Brent Faiyaz, Needed Bad, You from Raheem Devon. If I Ain't Got You, it's Alicia Keys. Skokie forecast tonight, partly cloudy skies developing this evening. Few showers developing late, overnight lows 70, 30% chance of precipitation throughout the night. Cloudy on Tuesday, high in there 80. Right now, 82, make that 81 in the capital city of Little Rock. Skokie, nightlife. Chilling in the lounge on your Monday night, still coming up for you musically. We've got Snoop and Swiss Beats, Skokie Nightlife. So Little Rock's Adult Choice, 1021, it's KOKY.
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0: Little Mike's No Choice, 1021 KOKY, Eric Benet, Who's Gonna Save Us, Gone from Aaliyah and Tank, One Night from Johnny Gill. It is Koki Nightlife getting ready for the big birthday bash for Keith Gleason and Big Rob. That date is Saturday, July 11th, going down to Shooter's Bar and Grill. You can get tickets, Butler Furniture, Uncle T's, Ugly Mike's, also the Rakey Rack and Pine Bluff and all for the city. If you have questions, 501-607-4149. You can see Big Rob perform, also T.J. Hooker, Taylor, Prince DJ, the Arkansas Boy, J.C. McKellar, and Keith Savage, all going down on Saturday, July 11th, Shooter's Bar and Grill. Keep it right here for your chance to win tickets, too, on Little Rock's Adult Choice. Justin Bieber coming up. In Vogue up next. Koki Nightlife is on Little Rock's Adult Choice, 102.1. 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

0: 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This is Justin Bieber, Everything Hallelujah. The one came from Omarion and Hold On from In Vogue. 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

0: Paradise new Southern Soul jock, J.C. McKellar. Hosted by the lead dog, Broadway Joe, and comedian Keith Gleason. With DJ Iceman Buddy on the Southern Soul soundtrack. 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

Cry in front of you from Eric Bellinger. Let's go to Ike's Adult Choice, 102 KOKY. Let me Victoria Monet just before that. DJ Paul in the lounge, chilling with Koki Nightlife. Nighttime is the right time. It's Kevin Ross and Spin. 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

A classic from Johnny Gill. My, my, my. You look good tonight. It's Coconut Life. Kill Rock's No Choice 102.1 Kill Christ. Music of yours is how we got Mary J. Blige coming up. And music also from Stokely. Eric Benet, Shantae Moore, Chris Brown, and this from Bruno Mars. Coconut.

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0: It's called Side Slider from Isaiah Huron. Eric Benet, Shante Moore, So Distracted, Residuals came from Chris Brown and the Skokie Nightlife. Heat is on, and if you're out in the heat, especially working in the heat, if you're out there for an extended period of time, stay hydrated, make sure you get your breaks in, and limit strenuous activity, wear some loose light clothing, and adjust your schedule. A lot of people during the summer, construction workers, for instance, lawn maintenance people, a lot of times they'll get started about 6 o'clock in the morning and call it quits about 2:30, 3 o'clock, trying to beat that afternoon, late afternoon heat. So please adjust your schedule. Make sure you stay hydrated. We want you to take care of you, and we like to keep you in the know because you need to know. This is Little Rock's Adult Choice. Mary J. Blige coming up next. Skokie Nightlife. So Little Rock's Adult Choice is 102.1. 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

0: Gabriel Jacoby, it's Baby. Go to Ike Still Choice 102 and Kill KY's Need Love from Stokely. Fame with Fair King from Mary J. Blige. It's Cokie Nightlife. So get you ready for the big birthday bash with Keith Gleason and Big Rob. It's happening on Saturday, July the 11th, Shooters Bar and Grill. Get tickets. Ugly Mike's, Uncle T's, Butler Furniture, Now for the City, The Rick Rack, Brian Bluff. You can see Big Rob perform. Also, TJ Hooker, Taylor, Prince DJ, that Arkansas boy, JC McKellar and Keith Savage, hosted by Broadway Joe and Keith Gleason, and DJ Ice Buddy on the ones and twos. All happening on Saturday, July 11th, Shooters Bar and Grill. And of course, keep it locked for your chance to win tickets to Little Rock's Adult Choice. Kim coming up next. Cokie Nightlife is on Little Rock's Adult Choice. 102.1 KOKY.
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0: be
1: me. What about Chanel Joyce, 1021 KQI, selfish, that is, KJ Jones. Taboo from Isaiah Falls, Baby Come Home, it's Glenn Jones, Skokie Night Guy. Big birthday bash for Keith Gleason and Big Rob is happening on Saturday, July the 11th. Shooters Bar and Grill is the place. You can see Big Rob perform also. TJ Hooker Taylor, Prince DJ, Arkansas Boy JC McKellar, and Keith Savage. 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Budwood Furniture, Uncle T's, Ugly Mike's, Ricky Rag and Pine Buff, and all for the city. 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Got Kalani coming up, Koki Nightlife. 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

0: It's 101 Kill Kill. That is Johnny Gill, A Dance, A Kiss, Heart of a Woman from Summer Walker. Pressure came from Jill Scott. It is Koki Nightlife. Nighttime is the right time as we get you ready for the big birthday bash for Keith Gleason and Big Rob. 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Budwood Furniture, Uncle T's, Ugly Mike's, Now for the City, and the Rake Rag and Pine Bluff. 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

0: 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Little Ike's Dull Choice, 102.1 KOKY. Man, time really flies when you're having fun. Got Koki Nightlife rolling till 5 a.m. Then it's the Ricky Smiley Morning Show. Santa Jean, the Koki Queen, she's on the scene tomorrow morning at 9. Dale and his crew's got you for the ride home. And I'll catch you back in the lounge for Koki Nightlife for your Tuesday, all right? As always, appreciate the time. You took away from your time to be a part of my time. 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

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Here we are decades later. 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
2: 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He is not friendly. 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
3: What you gonna do if that dog chase you? 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He is not friendly. That's top.

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1: Hit me. All the chronic in the world can even message you. 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You know what I'm saying, baby? Now check this out.

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0: 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McKellar. 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
1: 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Here we are, decades later. 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

0: Spotify's new Southern Soul Chop, J.C. McKellar. 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With DJ Iceman Buddy on the Southern Soul soundtrack. 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

0: they started this senior pastor of the TAB Church in Baltimore, Maryland, Bishop Jason Nelson. Good morning, Bishop.
1: Good morning, Ricky Smiley and the Ricky Smiley Morning Show family. I'm Bishop Jason Nelson. I'm the pastor of the TAB in Baltimore, Maryland, and this is your morning prayer. Dear Lord, we thank you. You are good, and your mercy endures forever. You have proven yourself to be for us. You have proven to be with us. And Father, we thank you. Now, Father, we come before you today asking that you would let your grace and your mercy resonate around each and every one of us. Father, I thank you for everyone that's under the sound of my voice this morning. We give you praise, glory, and honor that you've kept us, that you woke us this morning, that you started us on our way, that you've allowed us to have our right minds. Now, Father, I pray today that you would cover everyone that's under the sound of my voice, that you would allow them to literally walk with your peace. You told us that if we would keep our minds on you, that you would give us perfect peace and that that peace would pass all understanding. So, Father, I thank you for peace in a world that is full of chaos. We don't know what's going on in the political system. We see what's happening in the societal system. But, Father, we know that you have the ability to give us peace. So, Father, I speak your peace over your people today. Peace in their homes, peace on their jobs, peace in their families, peace in their marriages, peace in their finances. Father, I thank you now that you have covered each and every one of us. Father, we thank you. According to your word, you say that when we make our prayers, that we should make our prayers with thanksgiving. So we say thank you for all that you have done, all that you are doing, and all that you are going to do. Thank you, Father, that today is the beginning of a great day and that your hand is on us. We give you praise, glory, and honor. In the name of the Lord Jesus Christ, we pray. Amen and amen. And listen, if you're in the DMV area, the Baltimore area, make sure you stop by our church at the TAB. Love you, Ricky. Y'all have a great day.
0: That was Jason Nelson, the senior pastor of the TAB Church in Baltimore, Maryland. It's time for the praise break on the Rick Potter Morning.

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1: It's Tuesday, June 23rd. I'm Alfredis. Here's what's going on in the news. Vice President J.D. Vance says initial talks with Iran and Switzerland laid the groundwork for future discussions on several issues, including efforts to curb Iran's nuclear ambitions.
2: We have the Iranians allowing weapons inspectors, nuclear inspectors into their country for the first time in a long time.
1: That is simply not true. Iran did permit extensive international inspections under the Obama-era nuclear deal, and they continued allowing those inspections for years afterward. In fact, monitoring Iran's nuclear program was the whole point of that agreement. But fast forward to the 2025 conflict and the fallout that followed, so now inspectors have had limited access to some key nuclear sites. Just to be clear, both sides are keeping negotiators in Switzerland as talks move forward. In other news, fewer Americans are receiving food assistance, and the trend is showing up coast to coast. New numbers show SNAP enrollment has fallen in every state since last summer. Researchers point to stricter eligibility rules and state reviews as major factors. But policy experts say the numbers don't necessarily mean hunger is declining. Some families may simply be getting caught in new rules, paperwork hurdles, or eligibility changes. If you miss any part of the show, make sure you check it out on the Ricky Smiley Morning Show podcast, available wherever you get your podcast. Now, here's a look at sports.
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4: Ladies and gentlemen, lots of action in the NBA as we get ready for the NBA draft tonight. Blockbuster trade just went down. The Milwaukee Bucks superstar Giannis Antetokounmpo traded to the Miami Heat along with Bobby Portis. In return, the Bucks get Tyler Hero and three other players plus three first-round draft picks, including the 13th pick in tonight's draft. So this teams up Giannis and Bam Adebayo. It's going to be a nice little 1-2 punch out there in South Beach. Miami Heat president Pat Riley, he don't miss too often. So don't be surprised. He ain't finished. I'm pretty sure there's going to be another sharp shooting guard on their way to Miami to replace Tyler Hero. So listen, man, this is huge. This is huge. Giannis, listen, he spent 13 years with the Bucks, so he owes them nothing else. He got him a championship a few years ago, got his MVP. So listen, this is big. This is big. More coming. Stay tuned. It's my quick sports report right there. Rat, what you got coming up next in the hot spot?
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1: That's family right there.
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1: Hey, it's the Ricky Smiley Morning Show, man. Coming up next in the hot spot, we lost another legend. Prayers are up.

0: operators. Good morning.
1: Good morning, Ricky. So let me tell you, this California camper learned a really hard lesson about knowing when to let something go. I mean, he learned it the hard way. Authorities say this man fell into a vault toilet. Ricky, that is the holding tank underneath an outhouse.
0: No.
1: Yes, he fell after trying to grab a pair of sunglasses that he had dropped inside. He ended up trapped in that tank for 10 to 15 minutes. We're talking about underneath the tank that holds all the stuff in an outhouse. Oh. Rescue crews finally arrived and pulled him out.
0: Yeah, his nickname, Andy the Frame. We're going to call him when Andy the Frame crawled through that tunnel to escape prison on Shawshank Redemption.
1: Oh, my gosh.
2: Restroom break, Bo?
1: Right?
0: Right.
1: Literally. So he wasn't seriously injured, but he did have to be decontaminated. This is for real. After that ordeal, because you're sitting there in poopy muck.
3: Yes, sir.
0: Yeah, he's definitely full of it.
1: Yeah.
2: And did he get the glasses?
1: I don't even know. But can you know, it gets in your nose hairs and your eye. You smell it forever. So here's the question, guys.
2: Jesus.
1: What is the most valuable thing you've ever lost, and would you have gone to an extreme like this to get it back?
0: Or I found an iPod in one of my earbuds in the washing machine this morning, so I'm kind of feeling some kind of way.
1: Did you dry it? Does it still work?
0: I took that one out, but I put all the clothes in the dryer, and I didn't see it, so I hope it turned out when I turn up, and it'll be dry and ready to go when I take it out the dryer.
1: But if it had dropped somewhere else, somewhere gross.
0: Not in no toilet.
1: Yeah.
0: I ain't gonna be able to do it.
2: But you definitely wouldn't have made it in an outhouse.
1: Not at all.
3: One of my bracelets fell off into the toilet after I finished, going number one before.
0: So money or what?
3: A bracelet I had on, the little clasp loosened up.
0: Oh, you can grab that.
3: Yeah, I did.
1: Especially if it's your toilet. I have dropped my phone in a public toilet.
0: I was traveling.
1: I had to get it.
2: You had to just brace yourself and grab it.
1: You just got to get it.
2: It's horrible.
0: Oh, my God. How many times you wash your hands?
2: It's horrible. Oh, a million. Yep. Oh, a million.
1: And then you got to be on speakerphone the whole rest of the time because you know what I mean? Because your phone is nasty.
2: Yeah, exactly. Oh, my God. It's horrible.
0: Oh, my God.
2: It is horrible when that happens.
1: Yeah. Nothing you can do.
0: Yeah. Yeah, y'all, I know not to touch y'all no more.
2: We've been decontaminated.
0: Yeah. I don't know. How many times did y'all wash your hands?
2: Oh, at least 50.
1: Yeah, for sure.
2: All day, twice. Every time you got by a sink, it was 2-3.

0: Every time.
1: Yeah. How long was you in the shower? How long did y'all shower?
2: Brant got a new nickname.
3: What is it?
2: Pissy Elliott.
3: Pissy Elliott.
0: Oh, don't make me come up
4: it's
0: with work.
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30: Okay, how you doing, Miss Lindsay?
29: K-O-K-Y.
30: You must really like them chicken sandwiches. You like them a great deal.
29: If
30: you like that fast food, I bought me rolls, potatoes, and carrots.
29: Because
30: I do. You know you young folks are something else. You may not know who the president is, but you know how to spend some money.
29: Yes, you do.

0: Comparison cooking on the stove. Okay, well, what do you have like for the holidays, like on Thanksgiving? Taco Bell. I started cooking when I was about probably two or three. 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They get nugget meals from McDonald's. Y'all are gonna perish. Okay, you must get paid a lot because you eat fast food for lunch and then you be one of the ones coming in here with Starbucks, don't you? Every morning, what they call it, the venti. Baby, what's your annual pay? Because maybe I need to apply for your position if you're able to do that and just buy fast food every day.
1: Gary!
2: Coming up, y'all, Taylor Swift. Honey, what's going on with Miss Swift? We're going to talk about Taylor next. We're just about the morning show.

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4: All right, Rick's Modern Morning Show, 5 minutes after the hour. Gary has the tea and the Kahlua of the day. Gary.
5: Good morning, Ricky. Good morning, America. Good morning. It's Tuesday, a beautiful, beautiful day in the neighborhood. And here's what's happening in celebrity news, y'all. Taylor Swift daddy, baby, Scott Swift, y'all. They say he is making sure, honey, that his daughter is financially protected, honey, before she wears, y'all, Mr. Travis Kelce. Now, they're saying Taylor Swift and Travis might be madly in love, but the couple hasn't, honey, put financial concerns aside on the way, baby, to the altar. You know they're about to be getting married, allegedly. Now, they're saying that the pop princess and the football star plan to say I do in the near future, like over the July the 4th weekend, if reports are to be believed. Now, however, they're saying before they tie the knot, they're taking steps, honey, to protect the significant wealth that each is bringing into the marriage. Now, Taylor Swift's daddy, Scott, honey, has quietly, y'all, they say he helped oversee an ironclad prenup. One insider said that both Taylor and Travis fully support. Now, Scott, honey, he's a former stockbroker, which means he know about money. And they say, and financial advisor, who is now, y'all, the managing director of the Swift Group, a Merrill Lynch wealth management firm. Now, that he's drawing on his financial expertise as he advised his daughter, baby, throughout her career. They say that's apparently continued as she prepares, y'all, to marry this man. Now, he's a fist in a velvet glove, baby, they said, according to Taylor's dad. They say he's polite, he's charming, and incredibly warm. But when it comes to protecting his daughter and her business interest, they say nobody is sharper. Now, Taylor, her business interests are considerable. Now, they say she's only worth between $1.6 and $2 billion, according to estimates. And they say Mr. Kelce is less wealthy, but he's still very rich, and he's worth about $120 million, thanks to his NFL career and other ventures. Now, they say when you're dealing with nearly $2 billion, honey, in combined asset, they say a prenup isn't a sign of mistrust. They say, honey, it's smart business. Unquote.
4: Yeah. It is business.
1: $2 billion. You better get a prenup.
6: Trying to tell you.
4: Okay.
5: Yep. But he's still rich. He got money too. But they say the daddy, alleged people say the daddy say, baby. He'll be woke up one morning and thought he saw a black woman in the bed and that right. Become Taylor, honey. And baby ran off with that damn money. Cause you know he like black women too. So honey, they say he gotta sign that prenup though. But you know, some people say a prenup is not a good thing, you know, because they say if you sign a prenup, that means you're going into the relationship, looking for something to happen. And then some people saying that a prenup, you know, is a good thing. So I don't know, but if you love a person, you should love them. And I think your money is mine and mine is yours. And, you know, we should be able to share and be happy ever after, you know. But I don't know. But congratulations to Taylor Swift, daddy, baby. He ain't gonna let her be like some of these other women out here with money, honey, and love Leroy a lot, honey. Then he run off with all the damn money and put them in the basement of the house or what have you. So I'm just saying. No names called. But anyway, congratulations.
1: Thank God.
5: Congratulations. Leroy. Taylor. All right, moving on in other celebrity news, y'all. They said Kim Kardashian and Lewis Hamilton, they have been in a relationship since early 2026. They said while the pair have known each other for years, they said things only recently, y'all, turned romantic between them. Now, they've made a number of public appearances, and y'all, they said he thanked her for supporting his career. Still a celebrity psychic, said, baby. She doesn't see them as no damn serious couple, honey. They say Kim Kardashian and Hamilton have been on a number of vacations together, and they frequently, step out together at public events, but this psychic said, honey. Now, her name is Anganugwa, whatever her name is. Noted that, honey. Their connection seems to be more focused on their public images than a true romantic bond. And I believe that. She got the first black man, honey, that would go ahead and smile at her, because you know they all smile at her if she smiled back at them. But Lewis Hamilton was one, honey. They planned it out, honey, like they madly in love and stuff, honey, and making more money off of us, off of people and stuff, and they ain't in love, honey. It's just a trick. And she probably doing that just to get back at Kanye, honey. So I guess congratulations to Kim Kardashian, honey, because, you know, this girl, honey, she know how to get her coins, honey, and do what she needs to do. And she know who to pull to get it with, too. And she know, honey, Leroy will definitely, honey, be there, honey. Just call his name.
4: Why I got to be Leroy? Leroy like an old slave from the 70s or something.
1: Every time it's Leroy.
5: Well, because, you know, I'm sorry, Leroy's always, honey, first in line.
4: We're going to give you some new names. Yeah.
5: Please give me some new names.
4: You know, maybe like Justin. Say Justin. Well, you know, that's probably that black, but
5: Justin,
4: yeah.
5: Maybe
4: yeah, come up with a new Charles. Say Charles.
5: Charles, yeah, let's start, Charles, yeah. Charles would be a
4: get Leroy a brick. Or Leroy like, damn.
5: Yes, honey. And then my quick free story, y'all. They say Cameron said, y'all, that Damon Dash's new Jay-Z dish, honey, left him with secondhand embarrassment. Now, they said that the Harlem rapper reacted after Damon Dash posted a preview of Cheap Teeth. Y'all heard Cheap Teeth on Instagram last week. Now, they said that song featured Nicki Licky and, honey, aims at Jay-Z, Damon Dash, and so many other people. Now, they said, he said, all jokes aside, he said he really, honey, have secondhand embarrassment. They said Cameron wrote in Dame's comment section, this is sad. I'm sorry, everyone, that he turned out like this, and we're gonna, honey, do a case study to see what happened to him, and on and on and on, honey. They say the timing of Cheap Teeth, honey, also comes after Jay-Z appeared, y'all, to reference Dash during a recent Roots on Principle picnic and what have you. I can't believe those two guys. I mean, they were big buddies. They were business partners and stuff like that. And now, I mean, it's just like, they just don't like each other. And I think it would be nice if Damon Dash, I mean, if Jay-Z would give that man some money. I'm sure, you know, it would help him out, you know, during his time of need and stuff. But if you're mad with somebody, do you just stay mad? And even though they were your friend a long time ago, you know, the Lord said forgive and forget. And I mean, do we not forgive and forget anymore?
0: Hey, when people show you who they are, you gotta believe them. So there's more to this story.
5: Yeah.
1: And it's according to what he really did. Like, there might be stuff we don't know about.
0: Yeah.
5: Yeah, but Damon Dash said something that Jay-Z did. I mean, allegedly. I mean, you know, they were trying to go after the same girl at one time or what have you and stuff. So, I mean.
0: And maybe he doesn't want any money from Jay-Z. He's a man. Maybe he don't want to take money from Jay-Z.
5: Well, what, you gonna keep scorning it?
0: Well, I mean, it is what it is. The relationship kind of became what it became, and, you know, he probably feel like he want to do things on his own.
5: None of that said and did. Y'all know what I'm saying. Sha-la-la-la-la, honey, to the people, honey. The Kahlua today, honey, is one of my favorite Kahluas. Another beautiful summer Kahlua. The Kahlua today is wild strawberry. On the high end, you say wild strawberry, and on the lawn, you say beautiful red, honey. That's your beautiful Kahlua for today.
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2: From the News Radio 1029 KRN Weather Center, I'm Kara K, Fox 16 meteorologist Jenna Warner. Partly cloudy to mostly cloudy skies for your Tuesday with highs in the low 80s. Tuesday night into Wednesday morning, a complex of showers and storms is likely. Damaging wind gusts and flooding are our main concerns. We could see another complex on Wednesday. Thursday and Friday, small chances for showers and storms, and temperatures heat up into the low 90s. We dry out into this weekend with rain chances starting to thin out, hotter and drier into the first week of July. I'm Kara K, Fox 16 meteorologist Jenna Warner from the News Radio 1029 KRN Weather Center.
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7: 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I got the record crowd. Y'all get at me 866

0: morning. My name is Lasagna, and I'm calling to wake up Black Tony. Black Tony, get on about that air mattress this morning and come to work at Ricky Smiley Show, boy. Wake up.
1: Yo, this is Carp calling from Akron. Wake up, Panaya. Volleyball season. Vince, wake up. Let's go.
2: Hey.
0: Yes, good morning. I like to say good morning to the Ricky Smiley Morning Show. This is Patricia Sanders from St. Louis, Missouri.
2: Good morning.
0: Good morning.

0: 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All right, Beyonce, what you got coming up next?
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0: All right, so Rick's Mountain Morning Show. Hey, it is about that time for Techie Tuesday with the one and only Beyonce Aloysius. What up, B?
1: Hey, good morning, Ricky. Now, I know this is one of your favorite days of the year. Everybody, I need you to make sure you get your list out. Put this in your notes. 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Usually, they're like $300. And they're amazing.
0: Okay.
1: Remember that portable speaker?
0: I need something that go down in the ear. The ones I have, they're just okay. But the ones that go down in the ear.
1: These are them. These are the ones that the earbuds. The earbuds that go in your ear. 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Now, Fire TV, the newest model. 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Also, the newest Apple Watch, the Series 11, is $279, which is 30% off. Usually they're $400. So if you've been looking at them, now is a great time to get them. And the reason they're awesome is because they monitor your oxygen levels. You know, they report crashes or any kind of emergencies. So even if you have an older person in your family, the Apple Watch Series 11 is a great watch for you. 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The Ninja Slushie is on sale. 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It is $200. Gary, you can make some refreshing beverages at home.
2: Yeah. 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
0: I got one, Rose.
1: Ninja Slushie?
0: Ninja Slushie. Put you some doggone condensed milk in there and some sugar, a couple of eggs, and some vanilla flavor.
1: Yes.
0: Whatever, and some milk, and I'll make you some little Dairy Queens.
1: Oh, my God.
2: Really?
1: You can make the pineapple, the pineapple smoothies that they have in, the Dole Whips that they have in, at Disney World. 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
2: Well, how big
0: okay.
2: is that now?
1: It's huge. So make sure you follow me for all of these deals and more. Again, this goes all the way until June 26th. I'll be dropping them in my, you gotta follow my stories. So follow my stories. I'll put the links in there. But yes, Amazon Prime Day deals. Hit me up at Beyonce, A-T-L, B-E-Y-O-N-C-E, A-T-L.
0: There it is. I appreciate it, Beyonce. Aloysius, y'all. 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
8: With a look at the Southern Bancorp traffic this morning, your Tuesday morning commute is looking good as state police have no accidents or major incidents to report at this time. And that's your Southern Bancorp traffic. 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With the Arkansas Traffic Network, I'm Santa James.
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0: going down with John Lyon on the ones and twos, man. Hey, what up, John?
1: I'm good, man. You know that it's a Tuesday turn on Mix, man. And of course, hit me up on the gram at J-A-H Lion Sound.
0: J-A-H Lion Sound. Appreciate you, big dog, always.
1: My pleasure, man. You know that.
0: Yes, sir. Bless Older, what's up?
2: Boy.
0: Hey, man, listen. Man, you're gonna have to get it together, man.
2: Listen, let me tell you something, boy. You gonna understand.
0: People sick and tired of being sick and tired.
2: I get all that. But you finna understand, boy, because I know you. Boy, you finna understand, boy. I'm telling you, Shad, you finna understand, boy. I'm still in the bed, Shad. I ain't got up in the bed.
0: That's not good, though.
2: I know, Shad, but listen, Shad. Listen what happened. Boy, my sister, my sister Quita, her boyfriend, she talking to this dude.
0: Right.
2: Buddy came through yesterday, Shad. I'm talking about Buddy came through, boy. Boy, you know, I got a new bed, Shad. You know, I told you yesterday, I got a new bed, Shad, a new oil match.
0: Right.
2: Didn't Buddy man work at the funeral home, boy? Boy, why didn't man bump some more casket sheets over here? Put them casket sheets on their bed, Shad?
3: Come on, dog.
0: Yeah.
2: But you ain't never slept like you sleep on some casket sheets, boy. I'm talking about, boy.
0: No, man.
2: I'm sleeping on these casket sheets. I'm talking about they new side. Ain't nobody dead never been there.
0: It don't matter the fact that what they made for.
2: Oh, boy.
0: They're not made for people that's living.
2: Shawty, you ain't never slept on now casket sheet, but I'm
0: and
2: telling you,
0: until it's my time.
2: I'm talking about, boy, they so smooth, but I'm talking about they made out of that little shiniest, what you call it?
0: Silk.
2: Oh, boy, I ain't never sleep like I'm sleeping butt naked, Shawty. I'm butt naked on these casket sheets. Look, and the crazy thing is, boy, when you put on the casket sheet, Shawty, it just slide off. It don't soak in, Shawty.
0: How the boot slide off?
2: Yeah. I don't know, Shawty, I guess because it's so smooth. I put it on the casket sheet, so I had to lift up the top sheet for it to go up in the air stank.
0: Okay. That was a spirit.
2: Yeah. Because, you know, the
0: designer sheet like that, so when the spirit leave the body, it go up. That's why they designed it like that.
2: Yeah, it had to go up in the air like a little bubble. I lift up the sheet. It came out from up under. I said, no, I don't smell nothing. Then I lift my head up. Like, whoo, that did not come.
0: It was like a ghost.
2: I can't get up, Shawty.
0: Go on, get you a casket, man. You had it. Your boy worked down at the funeral home. Go on, get you a casket, man.
2: Okay, now you're saying that's sick, right there. Who gonna do that? That's crazy, right there. Who gonna do that?

0: She ain't like sleeping in no damn casket. But ain't nobody finna
1: Since you won't come to work, go and get you a vault too. And go and get you a spot out there at the cemetery. Don't you know somebody working at the cemetery and get you a spot out there?
0: And man, I'm not finna go lay down in no damn cemetery. I'm just sleeping
1: You might as well. You don't come to work. Every day you called in sick, you talking about you sleep. The past 2 days, you talking about you bought an air mattress, you sleep. Now you talking about you slept on some casket sheets, so you might as well go and get you a casket on a vault.
0: Go out there and get your spot
1: in the cemetery, then you ain't got to go through all that drama no more. All the people that's at the cemetery, they ain't going through none of the stuff that you going through. Think about it.
0: They ain't going through nothing no more. But And I peed in the bed a little bit too, so it slid off too. It went right straight.
1: No, man.
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8: With a look at the Southern Bank Corp traffic this morning, we are starting to see traffic build on 30 eastbound into the metro from Vimy Ridge Road back to Bryant Parkway. Other than that, the roads are looking good for your Tuesday morning commute. And that's your Southern Bank Corp traffic. Southern Bank Corp, wealth builders for everyone, now serving Little Rock. With the Arkansas Traffic Network, I'm Santa James.
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9: We ain't spending money like we used to. Fellas over 40 years old, you think we go to Foot Locker? Fuck Foot Locker. I ain't buying no damn Jordans no more. I'm going to Shoe Depot. Shoe Depot this. You go up in that to see some shoes you wouldn't actually see nowhere else for cheap as hell. I went up in that one time, saw some Kyrie Irvings for $17. I ran and got that box. Got to the cashier, she was like, nah, you know one's 11 and the other one's a 12. I was like, it, I wear 11 and a half. Just gonna throw a dress sock on one and a tube sock on the other one. I'm getting these.
17: Hey, comedian Foolish out of Detroit. I know that voice. Yes, sir, one of my favorites, man. What you got coming up, Gary?
18: Coming up next, y'all. Neo is speaking out. He's doing great things. All right, we're gonna talk about it.

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6: All right, y'all, it's about that time. Gary has the tee and the Kahlua of the day. Gary.
7: Good morning, Ricky. Good morning, America. Good morning, you. It's Tuesday. A beautiful, beautiful day in the neighborhood. And here's what's happening in celebrity news, y'all. I am trying to hurry and rush y'all to get to, President Barack Obama's presidential library in Chicago. I definitely want to get there soon because it's being reported out there. It said that the subcontractors who helped build the President Barack Obama's library said, honey, they are owed millions of dollars, honey, for their work. Now, Adamson Plumbing owner Mike Owen said, y'all, that his company, honey, submitted invoices for only $4 million for work on Obama's presidential library. They said, but the invoices are still unpaid. He said, quote, that is a hole that no subcontractors no subcontractor, small business can survive. He said that the project stretched on for years, honey, longer than scheduled. He said his company was forced to absorb millions of dollars in labor and overhead costs. He said, quote, I haven't had 8 hours or 6 hours of sleep in over a year. He told Fox News, he said, I'm cooked emotionally. He said, I feel like an aluminum can that's been thrown in front of a string roller. He said, we're crushed. And I have to fight for my company and for my people, y'all. This is sad, y'all. They're saying that the general contractors were paid, but they say black and Hispanic subcontractors are still waiting, honey, for their money. Several contractors who spoke with Fox News described a wall of silence surrounding the project. Some subcontractors declined to speak out publicly or request anonymity because of confidentiality agreements that they signed, y'all. So this is
0: But it's because he paid the general contractor, and that's the person who's supposed to pay the subcontractor.
8: Absolutely.
0: So they that has to nothing to do with them.
8: And stop lying and stop trying to make it seem like it's the Obamas. That is right. a bold-faced lie.
9: As soon as you said they reported it on Fox News, that's when the red flags.
0: Yeah, and did Fox News ever report all the companies that Donald Trump bankrupted? Please stop playing in our face.
9: And all the contractors he ain't never paid directly?
10: Hello.
7: Because I was sad. I'm like, Lord Jesus, why? I mean, honey, it looked like a great library and stuff, so that man needs to stop saying that and doing it because, honey, I definitely want to get to this library. It looks amazing, and a lot of people were there, so we're going to see how this turned out, and hopefully everybody get their check so that man could get some sleep. He said he ain't slept in 7 to 8 hours.
10: But that's not the Obama's fault.
0: He should go after the general contractor.
10: Exactly. And he, I think he knows that.
0: Right.
7: Yeah.
10: I think he's just trying to bring light to it so he can figure out how to get some of his money back. But it's not the Obama's fault.
0: Right.
7: Yeah, my Lord. All right, moving on. In other celebrity news, y'all. Oh, my God, y'all. Neo is definitely speaking out, y'all. He's saying some things, you know, that a lot of people are saying, well, maybe. It's so he's speaking about his one of his baby's mother and a job she should obtain. And here's what he had to say.
11: Ade is the mother of two of my beautiful children. And here's the thing. I'm going to keep it real with you. She needs a job. Okay, she needs something to do to where she can make money on her own. She currently has me on child support, and she told me that if she gets on Stream University, she'll take me off child support. So, do your man a favor, put her on.
7: Yeah, honey, she get a job with Kaisa or not, honey. He says she could take him off for child support and stuff or whatever. She just needs a job or what have you. So I think, look, she should be a backup dancer for him or, you know, a singer or something.
8: No,
7: you know,
8: no. Yeah, she ain't willing to do all that.
7: Yeah, but I mean, but that man, he's on child support, and he needs help, and you know, if she get a job and stuff, I mean, but then it's not right for a celebrity woman to work anyway when your husband makes a lot of money,
10: and she has two kids.
7: she raised two kids. I mean, she has two kids.
8: But what if he had a regular job? She would have to work then, would she?
7: Well, maybe. It depends. Because, you know, a lot of men tell these women, you ain't got to work, baby. Just stay home
8: and raise the kids. No, they don't tell them that. And a lot of people just assume that they don't have to work because they got a baby by a singer.
0: I only heard Rick Ross say that.
7: Yeah. Yeah. And that's a good thing, honey. So, you know, but I feel
8: everybody's
7: bad for
8: adult. Everybody's a able-bodied adult and should work to pay their own bills. Especially if they're not in a relationship no longer.
7: But not a woman, though, Ricky. The Bible says if a man don't work, he shouldn't eat.
8: He's not married. Married to her.
7: Yeah, well,
8: I'm saying the baby, if she can't take care of the kids, give the kids to Neo.
9: The key thing you said, Ricky, is she's an adult. As a grown person, you got to know how to be self-sufficient.
8: Absolutely. Yep.
7: Well, I don't know. I might beg to differ. I feel bad for her.
8: Feel bad for her.
7: But she got two children, Ricky, and at home,
8: he got two children. I'm sure he have them half the time.
10: He does pay child support.
9: I'm sure there's a couple hundred women in this building have children. They all got jobs.
10: A nice amount of child support as well.
9: Ain't nothing wrong with a woman working.
7: Well, he's soliciting for her job, I think it looks like he should at least create a company or a foundation, and she would work for the foundation.
10: No, it's up to her to figure out what she want to do.
8: I'm trying to find some kind of way for her to lean on him for support, huh?
0: Work for the foundation. Right.
7: Yeah, so,
10: get it already.
7: Yeah, moving on, child, in my final story. Kim Kardashian, baby, they say this girl brought 50 inmates and they chilling, honey, together in federal prison to celebrate Father's Day. Oh, isn't that touching? They say Kim joined Reform Alliance and the Ladies of Hope Ministries, to bring incarcerated fathers together with their children in federal prisons across the country. Now, they're saying that the Ladies of Hope Ministries identified 50 families and provided grants to help cover their travel expenses, making it possible for children and loved ones, y'all, to visit their fathers for Father's Day. Now, they say for many of the participating families, this was the first in-person visit in years. Some fathers have missed birthdays, graduations, holidays, and countless milestones while separated, honey, from their children. Now, Kim Kardashian is a longtime criminal justice reform advocate who has supported countless families, y'all, and worked on legislations, pardons, clemencies, and commutation, honey, for incarcerated individuals. Ooh. Now, she assured y'all that 50 mothers saw their children in prisons on Mother's Day, and they say Kim previously credited y'all her late father, Robert Kardashian, for inspiring her to pursue law and prison reform. Now, isn't that beautiful? She did that. She didn't finish law school, though. She kind of stopped out for a while, but her daddy was a lawyer and stuff or what have you with O.J. Simpson. And now she's trying to help people see their kids in prison. And then, you know, some people say, why they in prison? But nevertheless, that was nice.
8: That's a good thing. You know, regardless of, people still love their father or their mother. If they incarcerated, that don't change the love. And reuniting families is always good. They give the inmate hope and something to look forward to. You know, when they get out, if they get out and they give the child some hope or some closure or some understanding. So, it's all good.
7: Yeah. So do you not think it's, traumatizing to go visit a parent behind bars? You know, see them behind bars and you can't really touch them
10: hold them? You can when you do like a visitation. You're not seeing them behind bars. There's like a visiting area.
7: Oh, they do have
8: in the county, you're behind the glass.
9: Yeah. In the county, you're behind the glass, but when you're in the real prison, you got a visiting room.
7: Really? Yeah.
9: You can interact with your people.
8: Yeah.
7: Well, that's nice. Then, well, congratulations to Kim and letting these kids.
8: Well, we used to drive to that federal prison in Atlanta every weekend to see one of my family members.
7: Yeah.
8: Love that. That was like a road trip.
7: Yeah. Well, congratulations. We didn't go visit my half brother.
9: My folks came to see me.
7: It was hard to do. Yeah.
8: Yeah. Mm-hmm. Well, you have to go in that little booth outside to be freezing, then you make your way in, go through the security. And stuff, man. You have to pass by the Atlanta Zoo.
9: All that.
8: Why I remember all that.
10: Right?
7: Now that that's said, it is. Y'all know what time it is.
8: What time is it?
7: Yes, sha-la-la-la, honey. That's about the zoo, honey. Yes, Lord. Kahlua today, honey, is one of my favorite Kahlua. My Kahlua today is wild strawberry. On the high end, you say wild strawberry, and on the low end, you say beautiful red. That's your Kahlua for today.
8: Hey, all them Sundays we went to that prison, man, we never stopped by that zoo, man. It used to upset me, man. Yeah, that's why I take my kids to the zoo this day.
7: My Lord.
8: Yeah, pass by that and can't stop by the zoo. Yes, sir. Y'all give it up for Gary with the team. All right, y'all. Coming up, former NFL star Brandon Marshall is under fire for making his son get up at 2 a.m. To run outside as punishment for being disrespectful. Was that good parenting, or did he go too far? And what is the toughest punishment you ever got growing up? Hit us up at 866-9-RICKEY, 866-9-R-I-C-K-E-Y, Ricky Smiley Morning Show.

0: man. 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And coming up, former NFL star Brandon Marshall is under fire for making his son get up at 2 a.m. to run outside as punishment for being disrespectful. Hit us up, man, because we want to, you know, we want to know what was that good parenting or what, or did he go too far? And what's the toughest punishment you ever got growing up? 866-9-R-I-C-K-E-Y. 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
15: From the News Radio 1029 KRN Weather Center, I'm Kara K, Fox 16 meteorologist Jenna Warner. Partly cloudy to mostly cloudy skies for your Tuesday with highs in the low 80s. Tuesday night and Wednesday morning, a complex of showers and storms is likely. Damaging wind gusts and flooding are our main concerns. We could see another complex on Wednesday. Thursday and Friday, small chances for showers and storms, and temperatures heat up into the low 90s. We dry out into this weekend with rain chances starting to thin out, hotter and drier into the first week of July. I'm Kara K, Fox 16 meteorologist Jenna Warner from the News Radio 1029 KRN Weather Center. Weather Center.
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11: With a look at the Southern Bancorp traffic this morning, state police have no accidents or major incidents to report at this time. However, we are seeing heavy traffic on 30 eastbound into the metro from Vimy Ridge Road back to Bryant and at the north and south interchanges. And that's your Southern Bancorp traffic. Southern Bancorp, wealth builders for everyone, now serving Little Rock. With the Arkansas Traffic Network, I'm Santa Jane.
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4: All right, y'all, Ricky Smiley Morning Show. Hey, 28 minutes after the hour. Y'all, listen now. Every parent wants their child to grow up to be respectful, responsible, and successful. But when it comes to discipline, everybody has a different opinion.
5: Yeah, Ricky, former NFL star Brandon Marshall has social media talking after sharing a story about disciplining his 10-year-old son at 2 o'clock in the morning. Marshall made his son run outside after the child had been disrespectful and wasn't taking accountability for his actions. Listen to what he said.
6: Then there's correction, then there's discipline. You're walking, run. Discipline, correction is good. Even 2 in the morning, we run. I don't got to put my hands on you, but I'm training you up to be a warrior. I'm training you to be a leader, to serve, to have discipline, to be better than me. Run. Let's go. If you don't start running, we're going to go 3 miles. So you better start running because you don't know when I'm going to tell you to stop. You don't want to listen? We run. We work. 2 in the morning. Let's go. Faster.
7: Wow. Now, some folks are saying that's old school parenting and teaching discipline, while others say having your child run drills at 2 a.m. for punishment is taking things a little too far, as the child was seen visibly crying.
4: So the question is, this morning, was the punishment too much, or was it a way, to discipline? And how were you disciplined back in the day? 8669-RICKY, 8669-RICKEY. What are y'all thoughts?
8: Man, I wish I could have got out and ran a little bit when I got in trouble back in the day.
5: Right.
7: Ain't nothing wrong with what he did.
5: I'd rather get run and get the whoopings I used to get.
8: Let me tell you something, man. The kid was crying because his feelings was hurt. You know what I'm saying? And I love it, man. That's good old-fashioned, tough mental love there. The mental state of mind is everything when you're trying to teach your kids to grow up so they can, nothing's going to be intimidating when they get older. I love it.
4: Yeah, I love it too. My son Malik went to military school. They was doing that anyway. That was a form of punishment that they had them up at midnight, standing out there in the cold, taking the flag down, and all of that discipline and all of that structure, really developed who he is today. And now he's an adult, 25 years old. He's calm. He's cool. He's respectful. He's on time, prompt, do everything that he's supposed to do. And I'm not mad at it. I wish I would have had to run instead of get my ass beat by my mom and my grandparents. I'll take that little running any day. And that ain't, and what is everybody be talking about? Some
8: it ain't
4: no damn aw when you get 18 and walk around here in 90 degree weather with a damn Nike tech suit on and a hoodie and a poo shiesty mask.
7: Right.
4: All that damn aw. It ain't aw then. Your ass scared to go to the gas station and get some gas because them YNs standing out there. Or whatever, all of that stuff come from lack of discipline. Ain't no way.
8: Preach, dog.
4: That no grown man that somebody's dad know that they son up there at the Wawa standing around, hanging around with a Nike tech suit on and a poo shiesty mask. Ain't no dads ain't having it. Yeah. We ain't having it. We ain't letting our sons do that. I'll never forget Brandon jumped out of the car, to go in there and pay for the gas or something. And when he walked in front of that car, I saw his pants sagging. I think it was about 14. Man, when I tell you, I jumped out of that car and had him up against that glass right then.
8: Yeah.
4: Up against the glass right then. We don't do that. Because dads ain't doing, we ain't having it. And to all the moms out there, if you can't handle the discipline, the ugly part, walk away. Walk away. Just say, hey, I ain't in it. Walk away. Because sometimes you got to let men be men. When you watch that movie 300, about the Trojan 300, what is it called?
7: About the Romans.
4: Mm-hmm. Absolutely.
7: The Warriors.
4: Hey, they send them damn boys off when they're 7 years old to be with the men, preparing them for manhood. You still gonna swing and have a good time and swim and all this kind of stuff, man. But it gotta be some discipline and some structure. When it went back, wet backlash from who? You'll be alright.
8: Gotta get comfortable with hard.
4: Yeah, you'll be alright.
8: Comfortable with hard.
0: You know, Ricky, the best lesson you ever taught me was my first child Chance. I was the aw mom and you corrected me and I listened. And then my second son, I was a lot tougher on with seven. And even now I still call men in my life like you or their coaches, like Coach Wilson or somebody, because that fear of running or discipline from a man is greater than what I could ever provide.
4: Man, when you FaceTimed me, what was that, last week, 2 weeks
0: yeah.
4: ago?
0: Yeah.
4: And I told him, I said, let me tell you something. If I have to leave my job and come over there, I'm going to tell your butt up. Do you understand me? I said, look at me when I'm talking. Brad, he kept looking at the TV. We was on FaceTime. You got a short attention. But, hey, stop looking at the TV. When I'm talking to you, look at me. I said, do you understand? Yes, sir. I said, all right, don't make me come over there because I'll come over there.
8: Come on,
4: John. And I will. And she know I'll come over there. I'll get in my car and drive out of town. I don't play with them. If you put me in those kids' life and they respect me and they call me Uncle Ricky, Uncle Ricky is not just a title. Uncle Ricky is an action. I'm showing up.
0: They're you know? Scared. They're really scared.
9: They need
4: it's
9: to
4: called,
9: be.
4: It's called a healthy fear because they know at the end of the day, I love them. I'm not fussing at right. you. I don't only communicate with them when they do something wrong. We get on the phone and hey, are you happy? I'm happy.
0: Mm-hmm.
4: I'm happy. Are you happy? They love Uncle Ricky. But they know that Uncle Ricky don't play. And I get in that face and I jack them up. For real. That's what it is. And they gonna be fine. They'll mm-hmm. be, and they'll thank you. They'll grow up and thank you for the dad. Thank you for making me run. Thank you for the discipline and the structure. Thank you for making me do the push-ups and sit up against the wall. And they laugh about it now because they like who they are. And the best way, if you like who you are, give kids what you had as opposed to what you didn't have. Of course, we more educated on discipline and structure. Now, we got a lot more knowledge and education about it, but find nice, better ways to discipline. But you cannot forget the old school discipline. It still works. It's called a healthy fear. Hit us up at 866-9-RICKY, 866-9-R-I-C-K-E. We got time for calls? Let's go to the phones. Good morning.
10: I think he shows good parenting because nowadays in society basically says we can't discipline our children. We can't whoop our children like we used to. But now you got these kids running around out here just crazy, just doing what they want when they want. So, yeah, I think he did a really good job, you know, in terms of using non-physical. But it also taught him you can't be disrespectful. You can't do certain things without punishment.
11: Now, this is Brandon from Birmingham. And no, I don't think he went too far. I mean, these days they don't want you to whoop your children. Now, he came up with a different way to punish his children. Now, we still got a problem. So, no, I don't think he was wrong.
12: Hey, this is Sherry. I am calling from Heartland, Texas. I do not think that Brandon Marshall was harsh on his son. My mother, I went to a party and I was 16. I came in at 12 o'clock midnight and my mom made me stay up till 7 that morning. Then I had to go to the laundromat and wash all the clothes for the whole entire family. I could not go to sleep. Every time I went to sleep, she was wrapping me with that belt.
8: Yeah. Come on.
7: Hey,
8: come on.
4: My granddaddy caught Uncle Shug smoking a cigarette. Y'all know my uncle that fell off the zip line yesterday?
8: Yeah.
7: Yes.
4: That video of my uncle. So, cause my granddaddy went and got two packs of cigarettes and sat on the edge of the bed and made him smoke them back to back and drink a glass of milk in between each cigarette. And he was smoking them damn cigarettes or whatever. And then he would drink a glass of milk, smoke another cigarette. Man, he got to throwing up so bad. I don't think he had a cigarette.
7: Yeah.
4: That discipline, that structure, you just can't go wrong with some of that stuff. Hit us up. 866-9-RICKY, 866-9-R-I-C-K-E-Y. What was your worst punishment? What was your worst form of discipline your parents bestowed on you? Hit us up. We'll be taking more of your phone calls. Up next, Ricky Smiley Morning Show.
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22: With a look at the Southern Bank Corp traffic this morning, state police have no accidents or major incidents to report at this time. However, we are seeing heavy traffic on 30 eastbound into the metro from Bimy Ridge Road back to Bryant and at the north and south interchanges. And that's your Southern Bank Corp traffic. Southern Bank Corp, wealth builders for everyone, now serving Little Rock. With the Arkansas Traffic Network, I'm Santa Jane.
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0: NFL star Brandon Marshall is under fire, making his son run drills at 2 a.m. to teach him a lesson, which I personally don't think nothing wrong with that. Hey, everybody got to raise their own kids the way they want to raise them. He was being disrespectful. Listen to what he said.
1: Then there's correction. Then there's discipline. You're walking. Run. Discipline, correction is good. Even 2 a.m, we run. I don't got to put my hands on you, but I'm training you up to be a warrior. I'm training you to be a leader, to serve, to have discipline, to be better than me. Run. Let's go. If you don't start running, we're going to go 3 miles. So you better start running because you don't know when I'm going to tell you to stop. You don't want to listen? We run. We work. 2 a.m. Let's go. Faster.
0: Boy, I got a video. I had a video out, and it's still up. I had Grayson up against the wall doing the little thing, you know, sitting in the, what do you call it, rock, when they sit in the invisible chair with the arms out.
2: Oh, yeah, you sit down. Wall sits.
0: Man, probably 18,000 coming. Women was mad as hell. Mm-hmm. Now, you want all these videos with me hugging and kissing on him and showing him playing football and all the cute stuff, but you don't like the discipline.
2: Come on, man.
0: You get mad when somebody disciplines, so I'm trying to make him suitable enough to be with your granddaughter.
2: Preach.
0: You know what I'm saying? What? If he don't have no discipline, no structure, he was putting things in the fireplace. What if he would have set the house on fire? Training him and conditioning him not to put things in the fireplace. You know, he was putting little chips in there. Had my whole house smelling like churches. So it's like you just can't do that and put him up against that. His leg was shaking and he was crying. And boy, he cute, light skin and got curly hair and they couldn't stand it. Oh, they was mad. I was the worst. They made me out to be an animal for making him sit up against the wall and squat and put his arms out when he was already told not to put things in the fireplace or whatever. At the age of, I think he probably was about five or six at the time, when they know better and they know what right, the difference between right and wrong. And boy, y'all got mad at me and, made me out to be an animal. So, is making your child run drills at 2 o'clock in the morning going too far? And how were you disciplined back in the day? Get at us 866-9 Ricky. Let's go to the phones. Good morning.
3: Hi, my name is Shanette. I'm from Fort Lauderdale, Florida. No, he was not wrong for disciplining his son. He did the right thing because if that was me, I would have did the same thing too. Because nowadays, these kids are disrespectful. Yeah. When I was growing up, I was on punishment for like a whole year because I decided to let some friends come over while my mom went to church.
4: Hello, my name is PK. Calling from Florida. If this son was disrespectful at 2 a.m., then, yes, go out and run. Now, if you woke child up at 2 a.m., I think it could have waited. And no. The toughest punishment I ever had to do was I had to write a 5-page essay to my father on why I decided to lose my virginity.
5: I got caught smoking outside. My neighbor, the other neighbor, that told my mom, and she told me to go and get a switch, and my smart behind got a skinny switch, and she wheeled on that behind.
6: My name is Kevin, and I'm calling from Toledo. No, Brandon Marshall wasn't wrong. Actually, one thing about his kid didn't have school in the morning. It's summertime, so it was a creative punishment. That's what I've seen.
7: I don't feel that he went too far. As a matter of fact, I applaud him for it. I am Tracy, and I'm calling from my...

0: Miami.
1: He did not go too far. My daddy told, I'm calling from Birmingham, Alabama. My daddy told our tail out the frame. He didn't play the radio.
2: Come on,
1: what
2: now.
1: He said he meant was we scared of our daddy? No, we loved him. But his discipline made us be the better people that we are today.
2: Unless you want to say, if you want your kid, your son standing outside a Shell station with a Nike tech suit and a poo shiesty mask on. And all the people, the reason why you can't go to the fair, you can't go to a baseball game or a football game and go somewhere and enjoy yourself or whatever, and the children that's out there doing that stuff, those are the ones that undisciplined. And getting up at 2 o'clock in the morning is part of the punishment. Let
3: that's
2: them get
3: right. That's
2: good
3: right.
2: And sleep.
3: Yep.
2: How many times your mama woke you up out of your sleep with that belt on your ass?
3: Yes.
2: They talk about it all the time. I made them get up at 2 o'clock in the morning, let them get good and sleep, and make them go down there and clean the kitchen.
3: My
2: and
3: mom
2: mop.
3: Did it to me all the time. Like I left some dishes in the kitchen, in the sink. She would wake me up at 1 a.m. go clean that kitchen.
2: Yes, sir.
4: That's why these kids are running the schools nowadays. Because guess what? The teachers are afraid of the kids.
2: Yeah. Yeah, and the kids ain't afraid of nobody.
4: Nobody.
2: Kids ain't afraid of nobody. Okay? So, we just gotta keep doing what you're doing. If you're out there, if you believe in discipline and structure and you don't want your kid to be standing on the corner of Wawa with a Nike tech suit and a poo shiesty mask, keep doing what you're doing, because all of this, what we're talking about right here, that goes inside of that degree that they get when they walk across that stage at FAMU or Tennessee State University. More Rick and Smile the Morning Show coming up.
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14: With a look at the Southern Bancorp traffic this morning, state police are reporting an accident on 40 westbound at exit 154 in North Little Rock near North Hills Boulevard that's impacting the left shoulder. We're also seeing heavy traffic on 30 eastbound into the metro from the 430 interchange back to Bryant. And that's your Southern Bancorp traffic. Southern Bancorp, wealth builders for everyone, now serving Little Rock. With the Arkansas Traffic Network, I'm Santa James.
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4: 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She'll be on the One Voyage Cruise. 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

0: Y'all need to book your cameras right now so you can hang out with our next guest. Listen, not only do we party and have a good time, but we also have Ship Church. And we got one of our most anointed praise and worship leaders. I'm so excited. I cannot wait to see this Grammy Award winning singer, songwriter perform live. Ladies and gentlemen, please welcome Ja'Kalen Carr.
1: Hello.
0: Ja'Kalen, how you doing?
1: I'm excellent. How are you?
0: I'm good. Blessed and highly favored. Listen, when I tell you I'm so excited for the cruise, I already know that you're going to bring the house down.
1: Yes, I'm excited, and it's actually my first cruise, too, by the way.
0: Are you serious?
1: Yeah.
2: When I tell you I'm so excited for the cruise, I already know you're getting ready to bring the house down. Mm-hmm. Are you ready for the cruise? And let us know a little bit about, give us a little taste what you're going to do.
1: Yeah, I'm ready. I mean, we're going to have a good time. As y'all said, lots of praise and worship, all the things.
2: Come on now.
1: And I love people. I love the fact that we'll be up close and personal,
2: yeah,
1: you know, with these people and just give them a lot of inspiration. I mean, it's just so much going on, so to be there to encourage them on a cruise too at the same time, I think it's gonna be great. So we're gonna shout,
2: we're come gonna, on now,
1: all the things, you know?
2: All the things.
1: Yes.
3: So Ja'Kalen, so when you're getting ready, honey, for the just to pack for the cruise, so tell me this. So what are some of the things that's gonna make sure that you're gonna make sure that you're gonna pack?
1: Well, my dancing shoes, mm-hmm. I gotta pack those. Lots of comfortable clothes.
3: But you know, Ja'Kalen, I'm gonna tell you, last year was my first cruise. That was my first. It was really nice. I told you. And it was really nice.
1: The motion.
3: And yes. I went out on that balcony, honey. I'm making fun of that balcony.
2: I know that was a lot for you.
3: Oh, that was a lot for me, though, baby. But it was really nice.
1: Yeah,
3: okay. It was. So okay, you have a good time.
1: Okay. I'm excited. I'm looking forward to it. Yeah.
2: But look, T.I. is also performing on the cruise. Mm-hmm. Will you be in the audience for that show?
1: I mean. I'm tickled.
2: Hey, you know somebody's gonna make the gospel song.
3: I was just gonna say that.
2: Lord Jesus, let him know.
4: You've been stacking up so many wins lately. What is one thing that happened this year, one accomplishment, that made you stop and say, oh, wow, God really did that?
1: I would probably say my first number one from my album, Don't Faint. The album is Ja'Kalen and the Legends, and we're working on number two now.
4: Oh, wow. Congratulations.
1: Thank
0: so proud.
1: You.
0: And what is something that God told you in private that later showed up publicly in your life?
1: Ooh, that's a good question. I would probably say that it is okay for me to pray for myself, because so many times you put others, you know, before
2: that's
1: you.
2: True.
1: And for me, it happens naturally, because I just love praying for people. And so when I started prioritizing also what Ja'Kalen needs, it's like everything that I've ever desired, he started to bring it to pass for my career, personal life, all of the things.
2: That's what's up. Speaking of personal life, you're also a businesswoman. Mm-hmm. Tell us about some of your other business ventures. And did you really release your own baby doll last year?
1: I did, yes.
2: Okay.
1: Yes. And we're working on the new one. The Ja'Kalen Carr doll, I released it. It's something that I've always wanted to do ever since I was a little girl.
2: Yeah.
1: And, we had been working on it for a good while. And then we released it. Thank you so much. Released it in November.
2: Okay.
1: Yep. Mm-hmm.
3: I'm about to give me a baby doll.
4: Where can we get it?
3: With the tea
2: baby,
3: doll,
2: we
3: huh?
2: gotta change his outfit.
3: So, Ja'Kalen, so what's the most difficult lesson that success has taught you?
1: Business is business. You know, so many times you can get it confused, especially when you're working with people that you know personally and you're a people's person. And sometimes you can allow that to get in the middle of the business. No, business is business. And personal is personal. We'll go out to eat later.
3: Okay.
2: That's true.
0: So now before we hear your new single from the album, tell us about it and introduce it.
1: Yes, so History Breakthrough is the second single from the album that features Karen Clark Sheard, Shirley Caesar, and Javi Watkins Jr. And I love this song so much. It's definitely, you go in church a little bit on it. and the message in it, we've seen God do so much in different seasons of our lives. And I need people to understand that just because you're up against this mountain, that doesn't mean it's the end for you. If he brought you through before, he can bring you through now. And at the song, in the song you hear us saying breakthrough, because you about to break out of some stuff. Everything that disappointment and unforgiveness and all those things took from you, you're breaking out of it to break into your breakthrough.
0: All right, y'all, you came and call y'all.

0: call you. 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Out of the wilderness. Out of the valley. Out of the storm. Out of the grave. You won't repeat a battle. You won't repeat a battle. But he already won.
1: Hey, y'all, that was Jacalyn Carr with History Breakthrough. Yes, sir. Congratulations on that.
2: Thank you so much.
1: Hey, we're so happy and thank you so much for coming on this morning, putting up with us with our crazy selves.
2: You're absolutely welcome. I always love being here. You guys give me the laugh that I need for the day.
1: Yeah, you make sure you keep us lifted up in prayer. I'm gonna do this quick lightning round. These are just some real simple questions that we can have some fun with. So what is your most played non-gospel song right now?
2: It's this country song called In Case You Didn't Know.
1: Okay.
2: I forgot who it's by, but yeah.
1: All right. What celebrity that you would love to hang out with?
2: Sierra.
1: Okay, cool.
2: Yeah. Mm-hmm.
1: Favorite movie?
2: Favorite movie?
1: Yep.
2: Sister Act.
1: Okay.
3: Oh, yeah.
1: Mm-hmm. Favorite Either Bible one. Verse and why?
2: Psalm 84. No good thing will he withhold from them who walk uprightly. I understand every single time and every season of my life, that I desire something or anything of that sort is never off limits because I know where I stand with God.
1: Favorite comfort food.
2: Comfort food. Give me some fried chicken. some mac and cheese and yams. Because they go together. You can't have one without the other.
1: Right. They do. They really go together. Like for real.
4: All right. We go together.
1: Favorite gospel song of all time.
2: Of all time.
4: Ooh, that gotta be hard.
2: I would say my favorite gospel song right now, and I'm not being biased, but for real, it's I Break off of my latest album.
4: I know that's right. You better talk about it.
2: Yes.
1: So listen, now, this is a real big debate. So when you're eating your grits in the morning, are you doing sugar or are you doing butter and salt?
2: I'm doing butter, sugar, and salt.
1: Come on!
4: Yes!
1: Oh. Come on.
4: Yes!
2: And on a good day, a little sharp cheddar cheese.
4: Come on! All, yes! All of them together is amazing.
1: Putting sugar on y'all grits. Y'all are not real Christians and Fred Hammond.
4: She's doing all of them together.
1: And the rest of y'all, y'all need to repent. Y'all
2: that
1: need to
2: part.
1: Repent.
2: And right rice. Now. That goes yes. for rice and grits.
4: And grits. It gives it the best flavor.
2: You don't like sugar on your
4: girl, no. You put sugar, salt, and pepper.
2: Yes.
5: So you put salt and pepper.
4: Those all go together.
5: And butter.
1: Y'all make sure y'all book your cabin right now. You don't want to miss Jacalyn Carr live on the One Voice Cruise, man. 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Jacalyn, we love you, we appreciate you, and we cannot wait to see all the incredible things God has in store for you next. And if somebody needs to be encouraged this morning, what would you tell them?
2: I would encourage them to move forward. It's possible for your body to be out of something, but your mind and your spirit is still there. You understand that you deserve life, you deserve happiness, you deserve peace, and you can't really have that in full if you're still focusing on the past. So I would encourage you to push forward and know that there's so much better for you. You owe it to yourself.
1: Absolutely. And let everybody know how you can be reached.
2: You can follow me on all social media at Jacalyn Carr, JekaylynCarr.
1: There it is. 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
13: From the News Radio 102.9 KRN Weather Center, I'm Kara K, Fox 16 meteorologist Jenna Warner. Partly cloudy to mostly cloudy skies for your Tuesday with highs in the low 80s. Tuesday night and Wednesday morning, a complex of showers and storms is likely. Damaging wind gusts and flooding are our main concerns. We could see another complex on Wednesday. Thursday and Friday, small chances for showers and storms, and temperatures heat up into the low 90s. We dry out into this weekend with rain chances starting to thin out, hotter and drier into the first week of July. I'm Kara K, Fox 16 meteorologist Jenna Warner from the News Radio 102.9 KRN Weather Center.
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18: With a look at the Southern Bank Corp traffic this morning, we are still seeing a considerable amount of traffic at the North Interchange. Other than that, the roads are looking good for your Tuesday morning commute. And that's your Southern Bank Corp traffic. 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With the Arkansas Traffic Network, I'm Santa James.
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1: The front page right here. Alfreda's, good morning.
29: Good morning, Ricky. It's Tuesday, June 23rd. Here's what's going on in the news. The music world is saying goodbye to one of its most influential figures. Clive Davis, who helped define generations of artists, has died at the age of 94. Davis helped launch or shape the careers of artists like Whitney Houston, Alicia Keys, Jennifer Hudson, Aretha Franklin, and so many more. Davis passed away at his home after recent respiratory health issues. In other news, a new legal battle is just beginning in one of North Texas's most closely watched murder cases. Briscoe teenager Carmelo Anthony now has an entirely new legal team as he prepares to appeal his conviction in the death of fellow teen Austin Metcalf. Now, court records show several attorneys have agreed to take the case pro bono, which means Anthony will not have to pay for their representation. The team is expected to comb through trial records looking for potential legal errors that could form the basis of an appeal. Real quick, but also really important, it is primary day for those in Maryland, New York, and Utah, and South Carolina. So some of these races could ripple far beyond state lines. So make a plan and get out and vote. For more info on these stories, go to RickySmileyMorningShow.com. Now, here's a look at sports.
0: Rock T, the sports genius, is in the building.
2: Yeah, ladies and gentlemen, Oklahoma are college baseball's World Series champions. First title since 1994 after beating University of North Carolina yesterday 13-2. NBA draft goes down tonight. Expect the number one pick to go to the Washington Wizards, A.J. DeBancy, out of BYU. Number two pick, Utah Jazz, is probably going to get Darren Peterson out of Kansas. And the Memphis Grizz will pick number three. And they probably going to get Cameron Boozer out of Duke. You know what I'm saying? We're going to see what happens. Lots of action in NBA as we get ready for the draft. Blockbuster trade last night. Milwaukee Bucks superstar Giannis Antetokounmpo traded to the Miami Heat along with Tyler Herro in return along with three other players plus three first round draft picks, including the 13th pick in tonight's draft. So now Giannis is going to team up with Bam Adebayo, that 1-2 punch in Miami. Miami Heat president Pat Riley, he don't miss too often, man. And don't be surprised if he's not finished. I am predicting a sharp shooting guard they're going to add to this twosome for the Miami Heat, man. So Giannis Antetokounmpo, Rick, now is a Miami Heat.
4: Oh, wow.
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2: 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Brett got the hot spot right now.
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4: 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Time for the hot spot. What up, Brett?
10: What up, Ricky? Good morning, everybody. I'm your girl, Brett Tatat, and this is the hot spot where we bring you music, movies, and more. So let's get on off into it. Well, y'all, the Essence Festival of Culture is coming up July 3rd through 6th in New Orleans. And Missy Elliott has been added to the lineup to do a special tribute to Aaliyah. Missy worked closely with Aaliyah throughout her career, and she agreed to do the tribute after getting the blessing to do it from Aaliyah's family. The tribute will take place on July 5th. Aaliyah performed at the first Essence Festival back in 1995, y'all, and the event was so successful that it became an annual celebration of culture. And 31 years later, Essence is teaming up with Missy Elliott to pay tribute back to baby girl Aaliyah. That is going to be amazing because I don't know if y'all know, but Missy wrote most of Aaliyah songs, besides the, you know, the few in the beginning of her career that R. Kelly wrote with her, but Missy Elliott and Timbaland and Static Major, he passed away, rest in peace to him too, they wrote a lot, mostly the majority of Aaliyah's songs, so this is going to be good, and I can't wait to see who they have to do it and perform and sing the songs. It's going to be good. If Missy got something to do with it, it's going to be out of this world, because she don't play when it comes to performances. She always do something crazy. Last time I remember, she was a transformer or something. She was the car, and she came out, and then she stood up, and it was the transformer pieces. It was amazing. She always do something crazy. Anyway, y'all, moving on. After almost 20 years, the movie Are They Gone Yet is officially in development, reuniting Ice Cube and Nia Long for the third installment of Are We There Yet comedy franchise. Now, the project brings back the fan favorite characters, Nick, which is Ice Cube's character, and Suzanne, Nia Long's character, as they navigate a new stage of family life that is, and that's being grandparents, y'all. The first two films grossed over $156 million worldwide, helping establish the franchise as a successful family comedy series. Its popularity led to the television adaptation with Terry Crews and S. Atkins starring in the Are We There Yet sitcom, which aired for three seasons from 2010 to 2013. We don't have a release date yet for this new movie, but I am here to tell you that it is coming soon. And last but not least, Jay-Z has scored a legal win in the battle between him and attorney Tony Busby. According to court documents, a Texas judge has dismissed all claims against Roc Nation in lawsuits filed by two former Busby clients. The judge ruled that Texas courts do not have jurisdiction over the company. The original lawsuit was included. It was sexual assault allegations against Hove that were later withdrawn. Then the later lawsuits alleged that Roc Nation and Jay-Z's attorneys improperly targeted the women during the fallout from legal disputes involving both Diddy and Jay-Z. Jay-Z has denied all allegations against him and has accused Busby of pursuing false claims. However, it's important to note that the judge's ruling was based on jurisdiction and not the facts of the case, meaning the claims could potentially be filed again, y'all, in another court. We're going to wrap up the hotspot on that note because that was a whole lot right there. But for more information on these stories and more, you can go to RickySmileyMorningShow.com. 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You can catch me on my social media at SoSoBrat. Coming up next, y'all, we got the Praise Mixdown with the White Stone. That's next on the Ricky Smiley Morning Show.
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2: This is the Daily Play with Joy Taylor. The moment we've all been waiting for is finally here. Giannis Antetokounmpo has reportedly been traded to the Miami Heat. The deal sends away Tyler Hero, Khalil Ware, Jaime Jaquez Jr., Kasperis Jakučionis, three first-round picks, including the number 13 pick in this year's draft, the 2031 pick, the 2033 pick, one pick swap, and one second-rounder in exchange for the Greek Freak. After informing teams that they were open for business at the NBA Draft Combine, the Bucks have landed a haul with the Heat's offer that brings in high-level starting rotational players and young talent, as well as draft capital. 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
14: 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With the Arkansas Traffic Network, I'm Santa James.
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Eric Benet, you're the only one on Little Rock's Adult Choice 1021 KOKY. Good Tuesday morning. It's your girl, Santa Jean, the Cokie Queen on the scene. Tim's, Kevin Ross, and Lila James on the way. But right now, here's Kayla Brianna with Energy on Cokie.

0: Tim's ready to give you what you need on Little Rock's Adult Choice 102.1 KOKY. She's going to love him back to life, honey. I love that. Once again, good Tuesday morning. It's your girl, Santa Jean, the Cokie Queen, on the scene, on the station that's getting you ready for comedian Keith Gleason and Big Rob's birthday bash on Saturday, July 11th. It's going down at Shooter's Bar and Grill. If you guys love the blues, southern soul, R&B, this night is for you, because not only will they be celebrating their birthday in a big way, honey, they're going to have some of the best to do it, to give it to you on Saturday. So make sure that you get your tickets to see TJ Hooker, Prince DJ, Mr. Arkansas Boy, JC McKellar, Keith Savage, and the Weapon Band, Big Rob. They're all going to be performing with live bands. Iceman Buddy is going to be the DJ with Southern Soul Blues. Keith Gleason, the Birthday Boy, and Broadway Joe will be hosting the show, and it's going to be a night to remember. So if you don't have your tickets from Ugly Mike's Records, Uncle T's Food Mart, North of the City, Butler Furniture, or the Record Rack in Pine Bluff, you definitely need to get them, and you need to stick around for your chance to win, because we definitely are going to be getting you hooked up with those tickets, because it's going to be a good show, and we want you there to celebrate comedian Keith Gleason and Big Rob again on Saturday, July 11th at about 1:15. I'm going to get somebody hooked up, so make sure that you stick around for your chance to win, because I got you, boo. And it's a nice day today, looking at a high of 84, only a 30% chance of rain. We are going to have cloudy skies, and that's all right. Overnight low of 71. We can definitely handle that. It's not the worst summer that we've ever had, so I'm not complaining about anything, and I'm hoping that you guys won't either. If you are going to be traveling across the county lines or the state lines, take us along for the ride by listening live at 1021KOKY.com. Usher, Kim, DeBarge, they're all on the way on Little Rock's Adult Choice, 1021KOKY.
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0: KY's new Southern Soul Jock, J.C. 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
10: 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He is not free.

0: 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I told BT if I'm hosting, we're going to do this my way.
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0: 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But before that, on July 3rd, oh, it's going to be a time. We've got another bike show that's coming up, and it's going to be a good one. It is being presented by Barber House and Lounge, the Smoke Shop, and Dim Dam Wings. This is going to be going on Friday, July 3rd from 5 p.m. until 9:30 p.m. in the parking lot of Dim Dam Wings that's located at 1065 Pike Avenue in North Little Rock. They're going to have bounce houses for the kids, snow cones, and more. First through third place, they will have trophies for you. The best looking, best interior, best sound, best lights show, and more. Bring your best looking old schools, motorcycles, slingshots, two and three wheels, and again, you've got a chance to win a trophy, so don't miss out. It's the Car and Bike Show Bash going on Friday, July 3rd, 5 p.m. until 9:30 in the parking lot of Dim Dam Wings. And then later on that night, E-Realist, one of the realists to do it, and Uncle Daddy are going to be performing live at North of the City with special guests D&D Brothers, Teddy Diamonds, artist Joka B, and comedian Uncle Nate will be performing. This is all going on Friday, July 3rd. DJ Worm is going to be in the mix at North of the City, so it's going to be a really nice July 3rd. Make sure that you get those tickets for the car show. Again, it's the Car and Bike Show Bash that's going on Friday, July 3rd from 5 p.m. until 9:30, and then after that, it's the after party at North of the City with E-Realist performing alongside D&D Brothers, Teddy Diamonds, Uncle Nate, and Joka B. So don't miss out on it, baby. And don't miss out on Elijah Connor or Tucker. They're on the way on Little Rock's Adult Choice 102.1 KOKY.
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Celebrating 70 years of gospel, jazz, blues, southern soul, and the best of today's and yesterday's.

Charlie Wilson, There Goes My Baby on Little Rock's Adult Choice 102.1 KOKY. Johnny Gill, Isaiah Falls, Jay Brown in October London on the way, and your chance to win tickets to Keith Gleason and Big Rob's birthday bash coming up. But right now, Victoria Monet.

0: Johnny Gill with a dance, a kiss on Little Rock's Adult Choice 102.1 KOKY, hanging out with your girl, Santa Jean, the Cokie Queen, and it's now time for birthdays and anniversaries. Happy, happy birthday going out to Miss Carlethia Sykes-Swanigan. She is celebrating her birthday today. Love you, Carlethia, and hope you enjoy your day. Happy birthday going out to Raffy. Ralph Farmer is celebrating his birthday today. It's been a minute, Ralph, but I hope you enjoy your day. Happy birthday also going out to Letitia Crane. She's celebrating her birthday today. Happy birthday going out to Miss Deborah Williams. She is celebrating her birthday today. Also on the birthday list, Mr. Taurus Bones. He is celebrating his birthday today. So happy birthday to all of them that are celebrating their birthday today. They celebrate with Selma Blair, the movie actress. She's celebrating her 53rd birthday today. Pop singer Jason Mraz. He's celebrating his 48th birthday today. Also on the birthday list, Randy Jackson, TV show host and bass player. He is celebrating his 69th birthday today. So happy birthday to everybody out there celebrating a birthday. Hope that you guys enjoy your day. I want to take this opportunity to say, don't forget that each and every Thursday morning, you guys can check out the Broadway Joe Talk Show so that you're in the know of what's going on in the metro and surrounding areas. When you want to know what's happening, well, make sure that you're tuning in because there's always something going on. Despite what people say, we never have anything going on. That is not the truth. And you know why you don't know? Because you're not tuning in. Simply listen. All you have to do is tune in each and every Thursday morning, 9 a.m., right after the Ricky Smiley Morning Show. The guests on Joe's show always have something going on. So make sure that you're tuned in and not missing out on some vital stuff sometimes. You know what I'm saying? A lot of it is fun stuff, but a lot of it is serious and you need to know this information. So make sure that you're tuning in and not missing out. That's the Broadway Joe Talk Show each and every Thursday morning, making sure that you are in the know of what's going on in the metro and surrounding areas. Now we are at about what, 10:20 something. Don't forget, at about 1:15, I've got a pair of tickets to get you guys hooked up with comedian Keith Glace and Big Rob. They're going to be celebrating their birthday with a birthday bash on Saturday, July 11th at Shooter's Bar and Grill, and I've got a pair of tickets to get you guys hooked up with, so don't miss out on the win. Or Monica, Bruno Mars at 52nd Street. They're all coming up on Little Rock's Adult Choice 102.1 KOKY.
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0: 52nd Street, tell me how it feels on Little Rock's Adult Choice 1021 KOKY. It feels good when your team wins. And I don't know if you guys know about this, but the Who Run It basketball tournament in Little Rock, Arkansas is scheduled for July 25th through the 26th at the Jack Stevens Center. This is a high school alumni tournament featuring Arkansas-based professional and former professional players. 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It's a two-day high school alumni tournament designed to determine which local school has the best alumni. Warriors, with a portion of proceeds funding school supplies and community programs. Again, this is going to be going on July 25th through the 26th. And if you need more information about the Who Run It basketball tournament that's coming up July 25th and 26th, be sure to visit their website. It's whorunitbb.com. 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All the information that you need about this basketball tournament, you are going to find there. And if you went to Hall High, I would really like for you guys to go ahead, start signing up and show out, and let's show them who the real true winner is. Hall High, yeah. 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Now, again, at about 1:15, I'm going to be getting somebody hooked up with those tickets to comedian Keith Gleason and Big Rob's birthday bash, so make sure that you stick around for your chance to win. And, of course, more good music to help you guys get through your work day. 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

From the Central High crisis till today, we ain't new to this. We're true to this. Celebrating 70 years of the best of today and yesterday's R&B. 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

SWV, it's all about you on Little Rock's Adult Choice 1021 KOKY. Eric Benet, Chris Brown, Leon Thomas, they are on the way, but I'm ready to step with Snoop and Swiss Beats on

0: Eric Benet, who's going to save us on Little Rock's Adult Choice 22.1 KOKY. Still hanging out with your girl, Santa Jean, the Cokie Queen. And it's now time for a little entertainment news. Our thoughts and prayers definitely going out to the family, friends, and many fans of Clive Davis. Clive J. Davis, the music mogul who signed Whitney Houston, has died at the age of 94. Davis died at his home in Manhattan on Monday, June 22nd. He was recently discharged from a New York hospital where he was treated for pneumonia shortly before his death. Davis was an A&R executive, record producer, and lawyer. He was the president of Columbia Records from 1967 until 1973. He was the founder and president of Arista Records from 1974 through 2000 when he founded J Records. Now, J Records was dissolved into RCA Records in 2011. Davis won 5 Grammy Awards and was inducted into the Rock and Roll Hall of Fame as a non-performer in 2000. Davis was a part of the success stories of artists such as Whitney Houston, Luther Vandross, Barry Manilow, Janis Joplin, Earth, Wind & Fire, Mary J. Blige, Monica Arnold, Tony Orlando, Jermaine Stewart, Fantasia, Alicia Keys, Bruce Springsteen, and the list goes on and on and on. Our thoughts and prayers, again, definitely going out to his friends, his family, and his many, many fans. Also in the news, Miss Pat. Oh, Miss Pat. I love me some Miss Pat. BET Studios is deepening its relationship with Patricia Miss Pat Williams-Lee. The company announced an expanded multi-year overall agreement with the comedian, actress, creator, and executive producer. Under the deal, Williams-Lee will develop, write, produce, and perform in original programming across BET platforms, Paramount properties, and select third property platforms. The agreement also allows her to sell content to outside studios per the news release. BET executives described the expanded arrangement as an extension of a creative partnership that has produced some of the network's most recognizable original programs. So congratulations going out to Miss Pat. And that's all that I have for entertainment news, but not all I have for you. More good music on the way. And of course, your chance to win tickets to comedian Keith Gleason and Big Rob's birthday bash coming up at about 1:15. But right now, let's get back into the music. LSG, Kayla Brianna, and Whitney Houston on the way on Little Rock's Adult Choice 102.1 KOKY.
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0: 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Still hanging out with your girl, Santa G, the Cokie Queen. And of course, you know, when you're traveling, I always ask you guys or remind you guys to listen live at 1021KOKY.com. But of course, you know, that's where you can also take advantage of the leftover sweet deals and see what's coming up. Tamal Cali, Kamuri, Main Event, 2026 Golf Card. Those are some of the leftover sweet deals that we have right now. So be sure to check them out. And again, if you don't want to miss a particular one, make sure that you sign up for notifications for the sweet deals so that you don't miss your number one. All right. But again, check out the leftovers at 1021KOKY.com. It's where you can listen live to Johnny Gill, Cecily Wilborn, and Cupid, who's all on the way on Little Rock's Adult Choice 1021KOKY.
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Tony anniversary on Little Rock's Adult Choice 1021 KOKY. Welcome to the noon hour. Isaiah Huron, Raheem Devon, Century, they're coming up. But right now, Victoria Monet on KOKY.

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1: This is a love that withstands time, space, and matter forever. Forever's a mighty long time. Here we are, decades later. The sentiment is still the same. 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
1: Isaiah Huron with Side Slider on Little Rock's Adult Choice 1021 KOKY. Welcome to the noon hour. Still hanging out with your girl, Santa Jean, the Koki Queen, and it's now time for your midday motivation. And today's midday motivation comes from the boss, Diana Ross, who once said, you know, you do need mentors, but in the end, you really just need to believe in yourself. I like that. Again, today's midday motivation coming from Diana Ross, who once said, you know, you do need mentors, but in the end, you really just need to believe in yourself. So keep that in mind. It doesn't hurt to learn from some people. I do it each and every day, all right? But again, you've still got to believe in yourself as much as other people believe in you, all right? As I minister to you, I minister to myself, all right? Now, don't forget that Miss Tawana Campbell, our own Tawana Campbell, is playing now in the Tony Award-winning stage play Ain't Misbehavin'. The Fats Waller musical show is going on at the Rep right now through June 28th. So you only have a few more days to catch that show. So if you haven't already seen it, you can get tickets at therep.org. That's therep.org to get tickets to see the Fats Waller musical show Ain't Misbehavin'. It's going on at the Rep, and it includes one of Little Rock's own, Tawana Campbell, as Nell. So make sure you get your tickets and go support our sister in that show. And make sure that you stick around for more good music and your chance to win tickets to comedian Keith Gleason and Big Rob's birthday bash that's coming up in about an hour. But right now, Monica, PJ Morton, Billy Ocean headed your way on Little Rock's Adult Choice 1021 KOKY.
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3: 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He is not friendly.

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0: 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But before that, don't forget that Dim Dam Wings, the Smoke Shop, and Barbara House and Lounge will be presenting the Car and Bike Show Bash Friday, 3rd of July. 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They're located at 1065 Pike Avenue in North Little Rock. 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They're going to have bounce houses for the kids, snow cones, and more. Joka Beezy and E. Realist, a.k.a. Uncle Daddy, will be doing a show at North of the City. Yes, the after party is going to be going on after the Car and Bike Show bash at North of the City. It's going to be a night to remember. So get your bikes, get your motorcycles, get them ready, and be ready to win. All right, the Car and Bike Show bash Friday, 3rd of July, 5 p.m. until 9:30 p.m. Now, if you need more information about this event, be sure to call 501-961-02 284. That's 501-961-0284 for the Car and Bike Show Bash going on the 3rd of July, 5 until 9:30 p.m. in the parking lot of Dim Dam Wings. Oh, it's going to be nice, but I tell you what's going to be nice too. This good music I'm about to serve you. Chris Brown, Bryson Tiller, KJ Jones coming up on Koki.
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Lauryn Hill, D'Angelo, Nothing Even Matters on Little Rock's Adult Choice 102.1 KOKY. Still hanging out with your girl, Santa Jean, the Cokie Queen, and you ought to know that you're only minutes away from your chance to win tickets to comedian Pete Gleason's Big Rob's birthday bash. It's going on Saturday, July 11th at Shooter's Bar and Grill. And I know you want to go, so stay locked in for your chance to win tickets to the show. Tim's, Omarion, Q Parker, they're coming up. But right now, Bruno Mars, Risk It All on KOKY.

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0: Tim's, what you need on Little Rock's Adult Choice 1021 KOKY, hanging out with your girl, Santa Jean, the Cokie Queen, and it's now time to get somebody hooked up with those tickets to comedian Keith Gleason and Big Rob's birthday bash. It's going on Saturday, July 11th at Shooter's Bar and Grill. Iceman Buddy is going to be the DJ playing Southern Soul and Blues, and I'm sure a little R&B up in there. TJ Hooker, Prince DJ, Arkansas Boy JC McKellar, Keith Savage, and the Weapon Band will be performing alongside Big Rob. Text your name right now to 501-523-1021 for your chance to win tickets. 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Yeah, you want to go, don't you? Well, go ahead and text your name right now. And while you do that, I've got Boys to Men, Snoop, Swiss Beats, and the Gap Band headed your way on Little Rock's Adult Choice 1021 KOKY.
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going out with that other fella. 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

0: It's a cat band yearning on Little Rock's Adult Choice 102.1 KOKY, one of those classics that will never get old. I hope that you guys have texted your name to 501-523-1021 for your chance to win those tickets to comedian Keith Gleason and Big Rob's birthday bash, because I'm about to go and find myself a winner as soon as I finish here. Of course, you know my time is up. I've got to go and surrender the throne to the men, but of course, I'll be back tomorrow morning to do it all again, help you guys get through your work day. So until then, I hope you miss me, because I'm going to be missing you. Comedian D.L. Hughley is coming up next. He'll be with you from 2 until 6. And after that, Cokie Nightlife with DJ Paul, y'all. So make sure that you stick around, because they've got some good stuff headed your way. And until D.L. gets here, I'll leave you with Chris Brown, Justin Bieber, Ari Lennox, Kim, Jill Scott, Kevin Ross, and Soul for Real. On the way, baby, just for you on Little Rock's Adult Choice 102.1 KOKY.
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0: 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KOKY.
1: My name is DL.
2: What did you set this on, hell?
1: My name is DL.
2: You gotta make her say my name one time here.
1: My name is DL.
3: Ladies and gentlemen, put your hands together for DL Hughley.
2: Happy birthday, of course, to Randy Jackson, American Idol Randy Jackson. Happy birthday to Damon Thomas and my frat brother. Happy birthday to Clarence Thomas. I don't know why I say happy birthday to him. He's done more to hurt black. You know, he never spoke, and then when he did speak, he messed the world up for black people.
4: Yeah. Stay quiet. Yeah. Yeah.
2: Happy birthday to the one and only Corey Holcomb. Happy birthday to Memphis Bleek. Of course, it is Black Music Month and Pride Month.
4: Oh, come on. That's a legend. Posthumously, we missed a birthday.
2: Yeah. And, no, I didn't. I'm just telling
4: you.
2: Oh,
4: you know what? Easy. My bad. I'm going to sit back.
2: Easy.
4: Sit back.
2: Why don't you try that? And happy birthday to the legendary, posthumously, of course, Wilma Rudolph. We have a great show lined up for you. Of course, I will have a little note from the GED section. Plus, if Jazzy can put her watermelon cake down, she's going to do
5: never
2: a jazz report on the D.L. Hughley Show.

0: Jasmine.
1: Jasmine.
2: Oh, man.
1: Can you please tell us what's trending?
2: Well, we've talked quite a bit about everything that's trending, and that is Obama's museum, Michelle Obama's speech, the daughters, of course, that everybody was talking about how beautiful they are and how much they've grown. But other people are talking about the fact that it cost $1 billion for this presidential center, and very upset about it. You know, they say that it's more than just a museum. It's an activation kind of place where, you know, it's going to be a lot of activism and all the things. A lot of people were talking about what it looks like it was, you know, produced in Dubai and all the things. What I know is most people on social media think it is beautiful. They were so happy to see the Obamas, the entire family, and were really motivated, inspired by Michelle Obama's speech and the way she talked about her husband. And it was such a stark contrast to everything else that we've been seeing.
3: Private donors paid for it too. So what did come on.
1: Yes, here's the thing. It may well be, at the way that they're trying to erase Black history, and I said this in my note, it may well be the only proof that he ever existed as president of America.
2: Yep. That's true.
1: So I didn't have I couldn't tell you what I know that Ronald Reagan has, his library in Simi Valley that's, what, at 12 miles from where I live. Mm-hmm. I know that, Nixon has his in California also. Bill Clinton has his in New York, right? Up at Chappaquiddick, New York. What is it? For the life of me, have never heard anybody discussing the size or the price of a presidential library. Never before.
3: They're not fussing
2: about
3: that.
2: Well, the fact that it's sold out.
3: Yeah. So. And not fussing about that arch that Trump is trying to build and all his other monuments.
1: Well, and the golden arches that they built him. So,
2: yeah. And since we're talking about that, the other thing that's trending, we talked about this too, the reflecting pool. And the fact that it's full of algae, the fact that, you know, someone was arrested, the 67-year-old former Olympian was in the canoe, just, you know, he said he just reached down and picked up what seemed to be, I guess, the bottom, which was blue, but he said he didn't really take it out. It just was kind of floating around there.
1: We'll see how
2: and he goes. Recorded it. And so, of course, Trump is okay and pissed off and saying that it is because of that they're going to have to redo the entire thing because of vandalism. Not actually at the pool is a problem. It's the vandalism that he's blaming it on.
1: Yeah, so he bought the OG and made the algae and made the whole, he poured the bleach in.
2: Stop it.
1: He doesn't even have to conjure up a plausible story. He can say anything and his stupid ass followers will believe it.
2: Will believe it.
1: And even if they don't believe it. Somebody said this today and I think this guy named Alex Ruby. He's on my page, and I follow him, and Alex Kuby official. And he says, at this point, if you're a Trump supporter, there's no way you could be at this point a Trump supporter and still be a good person.
3: Right.
1: I believe that's absolutely true. I ain't talking about before. At this point, if you're still a Trump supporter, you're a horrible human being. At this point.
2: And that's what's trending.
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0: 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Hughley Show.
1: Yeah. This album is dedicated to all the teachers that told me I never amount to nothing. To all the people that lived above the buildings that I was hustling in front that called the police on me when I was just trying to make some money to feed my daughter.
2: Yeah, yeah.
1: And to all my peoples in the struggle, you know what I'm saying? It's all good, baby, baby.
2: Strike it, strike it.
1: It was all.

0: This week was demonstrative of a tale of two black fathers. One, as told by Jeff Metcalf, who fortunately lost his son in the fight between Carmelo Anthony. That is unfortunate. I can, and I've said this before, I feel nothing but sympathy for a man or a family that loses a young son or a young child, period. I think that it is unimaginable grief. But grief is not an entree into racist tropes. And that's exactly what Jeff Metcalf did. He, the familiar tropes that he rolled out, were talking about black people in general. And particularly he said something about black fathers. And it is, I think that it's, all too common for people to assail black fatherhood. It's often too common for them to use stereotypes. We can tell them ad nauseum that the CDC says that black men participate at a greater degree than any other black fathers participate at a greater degree than virtually any other demographic. But that will fall on deaf ears. But I think more demonstrably was the tale of Jalen Bronson, NBA champion Jalen Bronson, and his father. I think it is the story of David and Goliath. If David were sitting there with his father. I'm struck by the fact that he was playing the face of the league, the 7'6" behemoth, Wimby, who was going to be the face of the league and who was heralded to win and that he was supposed to win. As a matter of fact, 75% of the time they played, 75% of the time the San Antonio Spurs won. And every single time the New York Knicks came back. Now, I'm not going to say that this is the best team the Knicks have ever had. I'm not going to say that he is the best player that they have ever had. That's going to be up to them to decide. But I will say this. In 53 years, what I found the most remarkable, what is the clearest example of what a black father can do to a black son. Every single time they fell behind, that young man had to sit next to his father. And his father had prepared him for every single moment. There was a sense of calm you could see. You could just see that they didn't panic because that man was sitting next to that father, that black father, and he had taught him. He had shown him. He had pushed him to the limit. So when he was being pushed to his limit externally, he rose. He rose. And he won when nobody thought he could. He shut up all the doubters. As a matter of fact, you would learn that the only person who really, really believed in him was the father who pushed him to the greatness. I don't know if he's the greatest Nick ever, but that was the greatest example, the starkest example of what a black man sitting next to his black son can do against all odds. So the next time somebody wants to quantify what it is to be a black father, or to malign it, or to denigrate it, or to stereotype it, the next time you ask where a black father is, he's helping his son raise a championship trophy. It's a little note from the GED section. It's the D.L. Hughley.
1: 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Baby, tell me what you wanna do with me.

0: she's smart. It's the Jazzy Report on the D.L. Hughley Show.
1: The Senate has overwhelmingly passed a bipartisan bill aimed at lowering housing costs, sending the legislation to the House. The 21st Century Road to Housing Act includes measures that would waive environmental review requirements for some housing construction projects, encouraging renovating aging homes, and incentivize communities to build more housing.
2: Yeah. There's a housing shortage. This is for the first time in 40 years. You know, the average age of home ownership now is 40.
1: Yeah.
3: Yep.
1: Yeah. But it's not just in my opinion. I think there's housing out there. It's just so unaffordable.
2: Then it's not out there.
1: Gracious. My God.
2: Well, cause first we had the thing of these corporations would buy all the houses. Mm-hmm. So the Zillows and all those people.
1: Yep.
2: Now it's just, I think really just people are having a hard time making the income.
1: That's what I think it is too.
2: Yeah.
1: Especially when you consider you have to have what is the first last month's rent and a security deposit? It's like, dang,
2: that's an apartment.
1: A lot. Well, I'm just saying.
2: A security deposit for a
1: house? Yeah, but I mean, even for apartments, it's still housing. You know, people who are looking to buy, you know, or to rent anything. It's just tough.
3: And the interest rates are so high.
1: Yes. Australia has introduced a medical treatment that allows doctors to freeze tumors and relieve severe pain without opening a patient up. The technology uses magnetic resonance imaging to guide freezing probes directly into cancerous growths. Once the temperature drops to a critical level, the cancer cells are destroyed. And they say it works particularly for complex or hard to reach parts in the body.
2: Freezing.
1: Mm. That's pretty incredible.
2: At all. That
1: yeah, well, I mean, if you can target the cancer cells freezing. Specifically yeah. without cutting somebody open, that's pretty cool.
2: So thank you for that. So Whoopi Goldberg says that New York Knicks should visit the White House. Listen to her reasoning.
4: I want them to go.
5: Do you?
4: I want all those black men to stand in our house and remind all of those people as we try to remind
5: the Vice President
4: mm-hmm. that when you try to destroy one part of history, you're destroying all of our histories. And they, as champions, not only as amazing basketball players, but as people who were down and came back up, this is what this looks like.
5: Yes.
4: This is what this looks like. So I want them to go. I want them to go. If only so the kids know that nobody can keep you down if you are rising up. That's what I want.
2: I love Whoopi, but hail to the no.
1: Nope.
2: Hail to the no. Mm. I think that given, this is, as somebody said this, and I was talking about this yesterday, Alex, he's a cat I follow. If at this point you are still a Trump supporter, you are a horrible person.
1: You are a horrible person.
2: And I think that anything you do to normalize him, you know, when they're like, oh, we need to respect the office, and you don't respect the office. And anything you do helps him to look like he's being normal, and he isn't. Mm-hmm. Nobody else is gone. Nobody else is gone. He was responsible for the one loss they had. Why would you go? So do you agree that with Whoopi that they should go? 877-242-2426.
1: Also, this up on Twitter at D.L. 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
2: 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It's the D.L. Hughley Show.
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0: 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So, what do you think? 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That's 1-877-242-2426. It's the DL Hughley Show. And we're back.
1: So Whoopi Goldberg says this.
2: I want them to go.
3: Do you?
2: I want all those black men to stand in our house and remind all of those people, as we try to remind
3: the Vice President
2: that when you try to destroy one part of history, you're destroying all of our histories. And they, as champions, not only as amazing basketball players, but as people who were down and came back up. This is what this looks like.
4: Yes.
2: This is what this looks like. So I want them to go. I want them to go. If only so the kids know that nobody can keep you down if you are rising.
4: Yeah.
2: That's what I want.
1: Do you agree? We're going to go to our social media platform, especially, okay, what are they saying out there?
5: So we have Madison from Los Angeles.
1: Dope-ass name, Madison.
5: Right? And Madison says, I love Whoopi, but hell nah.
1: I think that everything you do that normalizes him is harmful.
6: Everything.
1: You know, here's what's funny. Even what's going on with this pool. The only reason we bring up the reflecting pool, because you thought it was distracting us, right? But it's an example of the things. What has he done? Everything he touches turns to everything. I don't care if it's tariffs. I don't care if it's the economy. I don't care if it's ICE. I don't care if it's the war. There's a reason. When you look right now, it is not hard to see why this particular man has had 6 bankruptcies.
6: Not at all.
1: Every time, left to his own devices, nothing
6: he
1: works.
6: He will destroy everything.
1: Everything.
6: And then blame somebody else.
1: He's a cicada. Yep. He is. So Barack Obama, you hired your boy. Your boy did what your boys always do, was grift the people and messed everything up.
6: Yep.
1: That's what you did. Have you seen the dude he hired? He looks like a villain. Like a cartoon villain.
6: Yeah.
1: So, do you think that the Knicks should go? Lena, you're a big Knicks fan.
7: I am.
1: Yeah.
7: I'm a real Knicks fan, even when they lost.
1: Yeah.
6: Okay, put your blade away.
1: Go!
6: What's that about?
1: You know what? I don't even want to know now. I don't even want to know.
6: She came with a lot.
1: I don't even want to know. That's a lot of perspicacity right there. Very perspicacious over there. Do you think they should go?
7: Nah, they're good. They don't need
1: And they haven't just McDonald's? Why would you do that? Right. He's a tacky dude.
6: He is a tacky guy.
1: So, do you think that the Knicks should visit? Nobody else has. And Dolan, here's the thing, the collective bargaining agreement said they don't have to go. Now, Dolan, you own the team, but you can go. Why don't you go?
8: Yeah.
1: Well, y'all can take a nap together. Like y'all did in the garden that day.
6: Yeah.
1: 877-242-2426. Snow Allegra Kalani are coming up. It's the DL Hughley Show. Skip. Now, when you make a steak, you're supposed to not wash it off and you're supposed to let it rest.
8: Right.
1: You're supposed to let it rest, right?
6: Mm-hmm.
1: When you open wine, you're not supposed to drink it right away. You're supposed to open it up and let it rest, right? Get room temperature, right?
8: Yep.
1: So maybe he is right.
8: No, maybe my ketchup already been rested.
9: Yeah, you do.

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9: 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We're

0: It is the D.L. Hughley Show, your 2026 edition. If you're going to be in Salt Lake City, I'm going to be there this Friday and Saturday. So come check me out at Wise Guys in Salt Lake City, which is a dope little city. If you haven't gotten a chance, it is a dope little city, Salt Lake City. Oh. It's pretty dope. So Whoopi Goldberg says this.
1: I want them to go.
2: Do you?
1: I want all those black men to stand in our house and remind all of those people, as we try to remind
2: the Vice President
1: that when you try to destroy one part of history, you're destroying all of our histories. And they, as champions, not only as amazing basketball players, but as people who were down and came back up. This is what this looks like.
2: Yes.
1: This is what this looks like. So I want them to go. I want them to go. If only so the kids know that nobody can keep you down if you are rising. That's what I want.
0: Do you agree? Skip, what do you think?
3: Hell no. Hell no. You don't have to go. You don't agree with it.
0: Let the white players go.
3: Let them go.
0: Oh, there are none.
3: There's not like one on the team.
0: And they almost gaffled him up when he's trying to go. They're like, he said, I'm on the team.
3: No, yeah. You should not. Hey, that's your off season. Do what you want to do, man. You don't have to go.
4: Dolan said they accepted the invitation.
0: Yeah, Dolan, he accepted.
4: Of course he would, because he's friends with Trump.
3: Yeah. He can go, but you might be standing there all by your damn self.
0: Yeah, you go. Do your thing. It's your thing.
4: Yeah.
0: Do what you want to do. Mm. No, I'm not.
5: I can't see it.
0: Yeah, I can't see it. I can't see why they would do it, especially there are a few of them who just have strong opposition to him. You know who gets down? I don't like Abby Phillips' show. I like Abby Phillips, but I don't like
4: I don't
0: format.
4: Like her show
0: I don't
4: either. Like them. But I do like her quite a bit.
0: I like her. Is she pregnant?
4: She's like a calm storm.
0: Yeah.
4: You know what I mean?
0: Yeah. Is she pregnant?
4: I have no idea. Let me check with her vagina. Excuse me.
0: I don't think
4: I don't know if she's pregnant or not. Let's Google it and see. Just saying.
5: That's the entry point.
4: A weird question.
0: Christ. Is she pregnant? Well, let me get my gloves.
4: Right. I mean, just saying. Yes.
6: I don't mind checking.
4: She is pregnant. She's expecting her second child.
0: Yeah, because her skin is tight.
4: It's tight?
0: You know what I mean? They get skin tight. So she's still very pretty.
4: The pregnant glow, is that what you're talking about?
0: I don't think it's glow. I think it's tight skin.
4: Oh, okay. Well,
0: I didn't notice any glow, but yikes. I thought it's tight. She looked like she was uncomfortable.
4: Oh.
0: You know what I mean? Still had to work. You know that thing?
4: We could just, move on.
0: Yeah, no, I'm just saying. You're the one telling me you got to go check her vagina. I said,
4: well, you asked me as if I don't know Abby Phillips. Yeah, I would know if she's pregnant.
0: You could have done exactly what you did after.
4: And
0: you,
4: I did.
0: That's all.
4: But
0: you
4: I said
0: do.
4: What I said.
0: Okay. After you said that incredibly stupid thing, you could have done
4: what
0: that.
4: What time are we moving on?
0: Okay, I'm just telling you.
4: That's all I want to know.
0: Jesus.
4: Man.
0: Check her vagina. Jesus. All right.
5: It was kind of funny.
0: We're going to be getting to more of your calls in a bit. Do you think the Knicks should go to the White House? It's the D.L. Hughley Show. 877-242-2426. Get to your calls directly right now.

0: Come
1: on. That was Snow Allegra. I want you around. So the question we're asking is, Whoopi Goldberg says this.
2: I want them to go.
3: Do you?
2: I want all those black men to stand in our house and remind all of those people, as we try to remind
3: the Vice President,
2: that when you try to destroy one part of history, you're destroying all of our histories. And they, as champions, not only as amazing basketball players, but as people who were down and came back up, this is what this looks like.
3: Yeah.
1: Do you agree? We'll get to your calls directly. Right now, here's Kehlani.

0: That, of course, was Keilani Foley. So Whoopi Goldberg says this.
1: I want them to go.
2: Do you?
1: I want all those black men to stand in our house and remind all of those people, as we try to remind
2: the Vice President
1: that when you try to destroy one part of history, you're destroying all of our histories. And they, as champions, not only as amazing basketball players, but as people who were down and came back up, this is what this looks like.
3: Yes.
1: This is what this looks like. So I want them to go. I want them to go, if only so the kids know that nobody can keep you down if you are rising. That's what I want.
0: I love Whoopi. I adore her. Nope. Yeah. I wouldn't do it.
4: Go with no.
0: But Junius handed the king. What do you think?
5: No. I mean, she's entitled to her opinion, but if you think about it, if you're going under the auspices of an argument where you're respecting the office and the office has been drastically remodeled, that ain't the same office that he
6: She wants to, talk about, like it's in Trump's face. Like, oh, look at these black men, and immigrants that you want to put out the country and look what they did.
0: He could go down to an ICE detention center. Yeah. Same thing.
4: Right.
5: And he don't care. So
0: he could watch the soccer game. He could watch the Senegalese team get jammed up on the tarmac. Yeah. You see, same thing.
5: Plus,
4: and the other thing is, we already know that he doesn't care anything about that kind of stuff. When you're trying to send some kind of message, do you remember when Chrisette Michelle went? She said, "Well, I wore Basquiat's skirt to show that nobody cared about that. Nobody cared anything about your skirt. So they're not going to care nothing about your message.
0: Just wear all your clothes.
5: Yeah, it's all about him. So if you're going, just know that.
0: Yeah. All right, and you see what happens after you go.
4: Exactly.
0: My man, that was a great running back for the Philadelphia
4: Eagles. Done.
0: Look at man, I'm telling you, he's bad luck slap rock.
4: Look at all those pastors who went.
0: Yes.
4: They all lost their churches. Stupid.
0: All right, we get into your calls in a bit. Here we got Tupac, Silk Sonic. More of your calls are coming up. It's the D.L. Hughley Show.
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0: Michael Jackson butterfly, so this is Whoopi Goldberg.
1: I want them to go.
2: Do you?
1: I want all those black men to stand in our house and remind all of those people, as we try to remind
2: the Vice President,
1: that when you try to destroy one part of history, you're destroying all of our histories. And they, as champions, not only as amazing basketball players, but as people who were down and came back up, this is what this looks like.
3: Yes.
1: This is what this looks like. So I want them to go. I want them to go, if only so the kids know that nobody can keep you down if you are rising. That's what I want.
0: Do you agree? We're going right to the phones.
4: Hell to the no, no, no. No, no, and no. And tell Jubilee he's correct. Give him some provisions if you got to go. Stop demeaning black folks. Stop embarrassing immigrants that are citizens of the United States. Do not go to the White House and normalize that idiot.
5: I agree with what Whoopi Goldberg said, but I also don't think they should go, because the minute they go, he's still going to, right after, say or do something that just, they shouldn't go at all. Just forget it.
6: My thoughts are no, they should not go. No. Do not normalize this man. He is an awful person. He and his administration, they should not go to that White House for any reason, not even to cut the grass. No.
7: Well, I just want to say that how can you respect the office until if the office itself is returned to represent what the office is meant to be? And with us talking about respecting the office, there's no way you can respect it. It's like respecting a bathroom that's unclean and unhealthy to go in. I'd rather go outside than go to office for what it is now. This office has been condemned, and they know why.
8: A capital N. Oh, and I'll tell you why. They can go somewhere else and eat McDonald's. He doesn't even deserve their presence. He does not, because he's a horrible person. And the other thing I want you to tell DL, to let him know the company that fixed the reflecting pool, their company's name is called Greenwater. I'm not kidding you. That's the name of that company, Greenwater Solutions.
0: We got more of your calls coming up in just a few minutes. Right after Sunshine Anderson, it's the DL Hughley Show.

0: That, of course, was Sunshine Anderson. Heard it all before. So the question we're asking is, do you agree that, this is Whoopi Goldberg, I'm sorry.
1: I want them to go.
2: Do you?
1: I want all those black men to stand in our house and remind all of those people, as we try to remind
2: the Vice President
1: that when you try to destroy one part of history, you're destroying all of our histories. And they, as champions, not only as amazing basketball players, but as people who were down and came back up, this is what this looks like.
3: Yes.
1: This is what this looks like. So I want them to go. I want them to go, if only so the kids know that nobody can keep you down if you are rising. That's what I want.
0: Do you agree? We're going right to the phones.
4: First of all, I thank you for taking my call. My name is Rick from New York. Hell no, they should not go to the White House. I do respect what Whoopi Goldberg said, but no, they should not go.
5: I agree with DL, hell to the no. Number one, I don't particularly like Whoopi, but even if I did like her on whoever said it on there, I still agree no. Trump has done so much against blacks as far as hiding our policies, adversities, and he's just done everything to take away, like, erase black history, and she won't even say his name. So why does she want them to go? I mean, I don't understand her. She just flip-flops all the time. So no, I agree with DL. Hell to the no.
6: Hell to the no, like DL said. Don't go. But I am still kind of conflicted because Whoopi is right. Go there, put a brave face on, and just stand there and let everybody know. But yeah, on the real tip, screw that orange orangutan. That's it. Don't go.
0: We got the streaming movie review with the streaming hack warrior, Alibo. That's coming up in about 10 minutes. It's the D.L. Hughley Show.
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17: Good afternoon. I'm John Runyon. Here's your Southern Bancorp traffic. Well, it looks like we do have an accident on I-30 eastbound just before you get onto I-40 in North Little Rock. It's over on the right side, so it's not necessarily blocking traffic, but do slow down in that area. That has caused a little bit of congestion there. A little bit of congestion on I-30 westbound around the 430 interchange as well. That's a look at your traffic. Buckle up and be safe. Southern Bancorp, wealth builders for everyone, now serving Little Rock. On the Arkansas Traffic Network, I'm John Runyon.
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0: Now it's time for the streaming movie review with Alebo, the streaming hack warrior.
1: Hamde selam nienani. Olam ne say. Hamni, hamni, ham. Uh oh. Dear my home brother.
0: What's that, Alebo?
1: June is his tear. But dear my home brother, did you know that June the 1st is the unofficial holiday of Deadbeat Father's Day?
2: Oh.
1: You know, deadbeat fathers are like an Uber driver who dropped us off and never came back. He is the guy that is there for conception, but tapped out before the first diaper. He's like a limited time offer that expired immediately after sex. He is the reason who's your daddy is a painful question instead of a fun one. I'm serious. Today's movie has nothing to do with deadbeat fathers, but it does involve the deadbeats. The movie is I Love Boosters, starring Kiki DePalma and Keith Stanfield. Now, in this movie, a group of shoplifters take aim at a cutthroat fashion maven by stealing her clothes and reselling them at a lower price. It is what they call fashion-forward philanthropy. The reason they are doing it is because the fashion maven is the one who stole the design from Kiki in the first place. Now, the fashion maven has effed around, and now she is finding out. I'm serious. You know, dear my home brother, I am a warrior. I never steal anything. I have never stole a woman's heart. They form an orderly line, and then they beg me to break them for them. Never stole money. Banks once offered me a loan, then paid me interest to take it. Once a man tried to pick my pocket just to feel what success felt like. Even time steals minutes from others just to give to me. I'm serious. This is a very funny movie. It's chaotic, colorful, and unhinged. Like if Ocean's 8 got pregnant by Ocean's 11 after doing a Molly in Vegas at a Gucci store. I'm serious. I give this movie 3.5 handbags and 1 booster bag. It's the bag that respects your hustle, but not the retail price. It lets you steal in style and look innocent on camera. Yeah, the booster bag. For when just looking turns into just leaving with it. I'm serious. This is Alebo, your hacking warrior, with the Stream Hacking Movie Review.

0: Uh-oh.
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6: Good afternoon. I'm John Runyon. Here's your Southern Bancorp traffic. Well, it looks like we do have an accident on I-30 eastbound just before you get onto I-40 in North Little Rock. It's over on the right side, so it's not necessarily blocking traffic, but do slow down in that area. That has caused a little bit of congestion there. A little bit of congestion on I-30 westbound around the 430 interchange as well. That's a look at your traffic. Buckle up and

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0: It's the Dale Hughley Show, your 2026 edition. In case you're going to be in Salt Lake City this Friday and Saturday, I'll be there. Wise guys, come check me out. What does it say about a country that more people have been in trouble, more people have been indicted for touching a pool than touching a child? What does it say about that?
1: Yes.
0: And let's be, what do you think is more likely, that a man who consistently destroys everything he touches, if you look at what he did, animals involved, and then you find out that it was his friend who looked like a shiesty ass dude.
2: Oh my God.
1: And but my thing is that you're
0: always
1: really
0: looking for somebody to blame. It's Obama, it's vandals. It is, you know what? They should never, the MAGA should never even have wanted to go near a reflecting pool. Cause the first thing you, the last thing they do is ever reflect. Mm-hmm. So they should have never went close to it. There was no reason for them to, but what he did was he tried to use that as one of those things to distract. Look, even though everything's horrible, look at what I'm doing at the, I'm doing a ballroom. I got a UFC thing. I got the reflecting pool. Everything, like everything he touches. Why would you want, look at the White House, look at how it looks. Look at the reflecting pool, how it looks. Don't you think this is God going, you know what?
3: I told y'all.
0: All that's missing is pestilence. That's it. That's all.
1: But he's so anxious to get to the bottom of what's happening with the reflecting pool that he's like, I'm going to get all the, I have all this evidence and we're going to go to court. Yeah. So you would do that, but not, you know, the whole thing with Epstein. It's like, nah, nothing to see here. Let's look at this pool over here, though.
0: It's
1: ducks dying. Yeah. I mean, it's just so much.
2: You got peace in
0: the ducks are dying. The ones that the Haitians didn't eat. They're apparently they're dying.
2: Oh my God.
0: Jesus. These ducks are dying. Mm. They didn't, okay, so that whole pool, vandals.
1: Yes.
0: The whole pool, they did it.
1: They did. The whole thing.
0: So, at what point, cause you guys poured peroxide in there. Yeah. So what point? Yeah. It's incompetence.
1: Right.
0: The how do you mess up a pool? Anybody who can't clean a pool can't win a war. I'm telling you. Anybody who cannot clean a pool can't win a war. And this can all be over if you guys just admit you were wrong. You know what? They had the list of the worst presidents. He's on it.
1: Look at how much time that we're spending. Right, as a country.
0: Fixing
1: concerned about a pool.
0: Yeah. But it was one of those things.
1: So stupid.
0: He bought it up to distract us, and now it's a distraction.
1: It's a distraction.
0: Yeah. He bought it up to distract us. Look how beautiful it is, and it ain't. I think I'm gonna change it blue.
1: Yeah.
0: And look, apparently he didn't like it.
1: Yeah. Yeah. It's actually a great reflection of his entire administration, right? When you get in there, it's algae. It's the swamp that you talked about. Yeah. Here it is.
0: Yeah. And you would think that the one thing MAGA would be good with is pond scum.
1: Good one, DL.
0: Coming up this hour, people get really upset when we're still going to give them an opportunity to vent with our segment called
3: DL Hughley.
0: Plus, we're going to honor someone's benevolence as the human being of the week. It's the DL Hughley Show right now. Here's Ari Lennox. It is the DL Hughley Show.

0: That, of course, was Chris Brown and Leon Thomas' Fall. And sometimes people get very upset with the things I say, so we're going to give them an opportunity to express themselves with our segment called F.U.D.O. Hughley. So won't you please welcome our F.U.D.O. Hughley correspondent, little Niecy James.
1: Hello, this is Niecy James, your F.U.D.O. Hughley correspondent. Our first F.U.D.O. Hughley comment is from Facebook. Reader65 says, DL, I bought the audiobook version of your new book. I enjoyed listening to it, but there's one problem, your voice. Usually when I get an audiobook, I listen to a smooth voice reading it. A voice like James Earl Jones or the guy from Allstate. But instead, I had to listen to your gravelly voice. How much do you smoke? Or do you gargle with razor blades? Next time, get someone with a nice voice to read your audiobook. I'd rather listen to someone rake their nails across a chalkboard than listen to your horrendous voice. F*** you, dear Hughley.
2: 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Admittedly, you are very entertaining. The problem is, you think you know everything about anything. What are you? The smartest, uneducated middle school dropout the world has ever seen? F*** you, DL Hughley. Today's last FU DL Hughley response is a message from Facebook from another radio listener. Crunch45 says, DL, how are you always giving us health tips? You're always saying, don't eat nitrates, don't use antiperspirant, watch your sugar and carb intake. But you smoke and drink every day. You're like the fat doctor who tells me I need to lose weight. F*** you, DL Hughley. That's it for this week. This has been Niecy James, your FU DL Hughley correspondent. And until next week, bye.
0: You're going to recognize the good and so on as a human being of the week. That is up in 20 minutes. It's the DL Hughley Show.
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2: Good afternoon. I'm John Runyon. Here's your Southern Bancorp traffic. Well, it looks like we do have an accident around the I-430 interchange and I-30 right now. It's a two-car pileup. It's over on the left side, left shoulder. So it's not necessarily blocking traffic, but it is causing a little bit of a delay there. So be careful there. Everything's cleared up on I-30 eastbound as you head to I-40 in North Little Rock. That's a look at your traffic. Buckle up and be safe. Southern Bancorp, wealth builders for everyone, now serving Little Rock. On the Arkansas Traffic Network, I'm John Runyon.
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0: That is going to wrap up the Hughley Hustle Home Mix. It's now time for the Human Being of the Week. Somebody's human, Jasmine. Who is it? What do you, Simon Legree?
1: No.
0: Not me.
1: Yeah. We've so the human being of the week is Mike Larry Perez.
0: Mike Larry Perez.
1: Yes. He rescued a woman from the floodwaters.
0: Where?
1: In Waco, Texas.
0: Hey, I'm flooding.
1: Right. Yeah, Sunday night, flash
0: Mike
1: flood.
0: Perez,
1: and you know, it's one of those situations where you never realize, well, first of all, how quickly the water can rise.
0: Oh,
1: and
0: my
1: then,
0: God, help me. It's Mike Larry Perez to the rescue. Where's Mike Larry Perez at? Here he is. He's right here.
1: You know what? That's so stupid.
0: Mike Larry Perez.
2: I'm impressed. Yeah, he jumped in there.
1: Yeah, he did.
2: Without
1: and saved her.
2: Water.
1: Yep, her daughter in there, you know, it was pretty great. I mean, especially considering they tell you all the time, don't drive into, you know, when you into a body of water, you never know how deep it is or how
0: quickly
1: it's moving.
0: Oh my God, it's Mike Larry Perez.
1: It's Mike Larry Perez.
0: Mike Larry Perez.
1: Yeah.
0: Oh my God, it's Mike Larry Perez.
1: Yeah, she said it was like the voice of God.
2: Wow.
1: And yeah. Got her before she was completely swept away.
2: Without a water truck.
1: Mm-hmm.
0: Yeah.
1: Uh-oh.
0: Hey, you know what? We don't have to bring me in there.
1: Yeah.
0: Don't have to do that.
2: Why not?
1: Yeah.
0: Because, all right. Well, so Mike Larry Perez, he risked his life. And, you know, no greater love doth a man have than to lay down his life for his brother or his sister.
2: Amen.
0: Mike Larry Perez, you're a human being of the week.
1: Yep.
0: We're a rare fraternity where we know what it's like to actually save
1: people. Wait a minute. How did you get in there?
0: Because I've saved people from drowning, too.
1: Yeah, okay.
0: All right. Coming up, we got what you need to know with one and only Sybil Wilkes. That's up in 10 minutes. It's the D.L. Hughley Show.
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6: 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Giannis Antetokounmpo has reportedly been traded to the Miami Heat. The deal sends away Tyler Hero, Khalil Ware, Jaime Jaquez Jr., Kasperis Yakuchonis, 3 first-round picks, including the number 13 pick in this year's draft, the 2031 pick, the 2033 pick, 1 pick swap, and 1 second-rounder in exchange for the Greek Freak. 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
12: Good afternoon. I'm John Runyon. Here's your Southern Bancorp traffic. Well, still working that accident on I-30 westbound around the 430 interchange in South Little Rock. So be careful there as you head toward Bryant. Some heavy congestion around I-30 eastbound getting on to I-40 in North Little Rock right now. So do be careful there.
13: That's a look at your traffic. Buckle up and be safe. Southern Bancorp, wealth builders for everyone, now serving Little Rock. On the Arkansas Traffic Network, I'm John Runyon.
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25: Battles aren't won solely on the field. That's a common misconception. Battles are won within, over enemies of fear, enemies of doubt.

0: 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Plus, there's nothing wrong with your home phone, with your phone service. They're just not texting you back. We're going to tell you why in my top five. That is up in less than 15 minutes. Now it's time for what you need to know with the one and only Sybil Wilkes.
1: It's Sybil Wilkes with what we need to know. A positive update from the Oval Office regarding the situation in Iran. President Trump reports that peace negotiations with that country are moving along very well, with plans to use unfrozen funds from Iran to buy food from American farmers. And in an extraordinary civil rights milestone, an innocent black man by the name of Irvin Harris has been freed after serving 42 years in prison for a rape he did not commit following a historic Juneteenth exoneration based on modern memory science. In Florida, a horrific child abuse investigation is underway after a Gainesville mother was arrested for the brutal beating death of her 2-year-old daughter. And finally, Pixar's Toy Story 5 is completely dominating the box office and probably your home too, shattering records with a massive $160 million opening, while the TSA warns World Cup tourists pack their ranch dressing inside their checked bags. I'm Sybil Wilkes. Be informed. Be empowered.
0: Thank you so very much, Sybil.
2: Paid.
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8: Good afternoon. I'm John Runyon. Here's your Southern Bancorp traffic. Was still working that accident on I-30 westbound around the 430 interchange in South Little Rock, so be careful there as you head toward

0: Bryant. Some heavy congestion around I-30 eastbound getting on to I-40 in North Little Rock right now, so do be careful there.
1: That's a look at your traffic. Buckle up and be safe. 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On the Arkansas Traffic Network, I'm John Runyon.
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7: 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We're true.

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1: What did you step this on, hell? 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
1: It's the DL Hughley Show, your 2026 edition. In case you're going to be in Salt Lake City, I will be there this Friday and Saturday, two Friday and two Saturday. So come check me out. If you take a notion, I was talking to Dr. Lavin today. He was my doctor. Congratulations, Dr. Lavin, his daughter. Got married.
3: Oh,
1: and he
3: congrats.
1: Was saying that he said he's gonna download my podcast so he can listen to something while he's hiking. And he said he's very nervous these days because there have been three people in the last month that got bitten by rattlesnakes and died.
3: Wow.
1: Oh my in LA. Gosh. Three in the valley. Three people. And he said there are usually four in the country.
3: Mm.
1: But three people have been bitten by rattlesnakes.
4: What part of the
1: in the valley?
4: Valley.
1: I don't know. I guess the valley.
4: Because,
1: you know, it's warm now, so rattlesnakes are everywhere.
3: Yeah,
1: one person fell off a bike onto a rattlesnake.
3: Of all the places to fall.
1: You know, people on the trail, they run. So I remember when I first moved there, it was this little boy. He was playing with, he thought it was a stick. And, man, it bit him in his neck.
4: Did he die?
1: No, he didn't die. But then it was a lady, remember, she was cleaning the backyard. She thought it was one of the toys, threw it
4: in the toy box.
1: Are you scared of snakes?
4: Yes, I don't like them at all.
1: Yeah, I'm not scared of snakes.
3: There's an emphatic answer.
4: Absolutely scared of them.
1: Yeah.
4: Mm-mm.
1: But they, it's pretty bad. It's like a lot of dogs get bit by snakes these days.
4: Yeah. Yeah. But they have like the anti-venom, right, at the hospital.
1: That's what he said. He said you got to get there fast.
3: You got to get there. Yeah.
4: Damn.
1: Yeah, but usually
4: how much time do you have?
3: Depends how big the snake is.
4: How much time do you have?
1: I don't know.
4: Like 20 minutes, I think it is.
1: Not even that. It depends. You could be compromised. You could be, you know.
3: Yeah. Blind.
1: And they don't. It's not 100. The venom is not like if you're allergic to it, you know, which you would never even know. But if you're allergic to it, you can kiss. It ain't gonna be fast.
4: You got 30 minutes to 4 hours, depending.
3: Depends if it's a large snake that.
1: That's like a cable company.
4: Well, if it's I just go right away.
3: Yeah, if it's a big snake that gives you a lot of venom, then, you know.
4: Here's the thing, what I'm not going to think
1: about. That's not even a big snake. You know who the worst ones are? The young ones.
4: Yeah.
1: Because they don't know how to, gauge their
4: So here's this is something I did know, and I don't know how you would follow these steps, but if you were ever bitten by a rattlesnake, they say, stay calm. I don't know how you're going to do that.
1: I got bit by a rattlesnake.
4: Okay, this is good for you. Yeah. Remove all your jewelry.
1: No,
4: who's thinking about their jewelry?
1: Yeah, right,
4: you got
1: right.
4: bit by a snake.
1: Hey, what does this Cartier watch got to do with me getting bit by a snake?
4: And then you must position yourself correctly. Now, I don't know how you... What do you think about all of this?
3: Your heart over the wound.
4: And then they say, do not apply a tourniquet. You use ice. Lena, listen carefully. You have to cut and suck out the venom.
3: Yeah.
1: That's not true.
3: No, that's true.
4: Right here.
3: That is true. That's
4: do not apply a tourniquet. Use ice or cut and suck.
3: You gotta
4: suck
3: cut
4: out
3: underneath the underneath where they bit you. Right?
1: I thought that was crazy. I thought they only used to do that in
3: cowboy movies.
4: Straight out of the University of California.
3: No, you gotta try to suck it out. Quick.
4: Get busy.
1: It depends on where
4: you're
1: gonna.
4: I don't know where you're gonna spit it, but I don't know where you're gonna spit it. Don't spit that back over this way.
1: Yeah.
4: They say the first hour is considered the golden hour because if you can get the antivenom within 30 to 60 minutes, that's the best.
1: And you have to keep taking it. It's not just one antivenom. We have to take it for
4: life.
1: Yeah, not for. Be quiet. No, it's not for life. But yeah, he said three people have got bitten and died in the.
4: Oh my God! I can't even think about it.
1: Yeah, it's so sorry. Yeah, but it really doesn't, because they everywhere too, but it doesn't concern me because I'm not hiking. Why would I be hiking? Yeah. I don't
4: understand. Well, you said, Dr. Lavin said, in somebody's backyard.
1: Yeah.
4: Yeah.
1: Yeah.
4: You ain't gotta be hiking unless you got heels in your backyard.
1: But I can't remember last time I went in the backyard. So I don't know.
4: You're safe.
1: Coming up this hour, we got a song for when your mom and daddy were still together. We have my top five, a little note from the GED section. Of course, we're gonna cover today's top stories, what's trending right now

That was Tone Stith. Fly, he's going to be on the cruise, so hit onevoyagecruise.com to book your cabin today. There's nothing wrong with your phone. They are just not texting you back. But I'll tell you why. My top five, that's right. Up right after a song from when your mom and daddy were still together. Then Roy Morgan, I'll do anything for you on the D.L. Hughley Show.

0: When your mom and daddy were still together, dear Roy Morgan, I'll do anything. There's nothing wrong with your phone. They're just not texting you back. Jasmine, give us five reasons they're not texting you back by Bossip.
1: All right, number five, because they booed up.
2: Not what
1: you got time to be calling you. They booed up already. Number four of the top five reasons they are not texting you back. Your text wasn't about food or sex.
0: Yeah.
1: I don't even know what y'all got to talk about.
0: Yeah.
1: Number three of the top five reasons they're not texting you back. Your message is too long.
0: Yeah.
2: I hate long messages.
1: Oh, come on. Yeah. You know it's long when it breaks it up automatically for you in two messages.
2: Somebody reading all this.
1: Number two of the top five reasons they are not texting you back because you are boring.
0: You know you're boring when you text boring.
1: Right. What y'all doing?
0: How can you text boring?
1: What y'all doing? Nothing.
0: And the number one, are you a boring texter?
1: Well.
0: Cause you add your own inflection when somebody texts.
1: Yeah. You do. Cause that's how, and you know they're boring when you say it in a boring tone.
0: Yeah, you're a boring texter.
1: And the number one of the top five reasons they are not texting you back, cause they don't like you. They don't like talking.
0: So, hey man, I think that those are all pretty spot
1: pretty
0: on.
1: Good. I think so.
0: Alright, coming up, we got a song from Bobby Brown, Big Pun. Of course, I'm gonna give you a little note from the GED section. That's up in 15 minutes. It is the D.L. Hughley Show. You know who I am?
3: D.L. Hughley. Afternoon.
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0: The sister is not gonna have sex with no kid. The sister ain't gonna get no unless you got a job.
4: Keep it real.
0: I know you six, but you better get a paper route or something.
3: Afternoons will never be the same. The D.L. Hughley Show.
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10: Good afternoon. I'm John Runyon. Here's your Southern Bancorp traffic. We got a new accident on the docket. This is going to be on I-57 going into Jacksonville. They're working on that. First responders are on the scene. Looks like that one's just about cleared up now. We do have a disabled vehicle around I-30 and the 430 interchange, and that is going to be westbound in South Little Rock as you head towards Bryant. So be careful there. That's a look at your traffic. Buckle up and be safe. Southern Bancorp, wealth builders for everyone, now serving Little Rock. On the Arkansas Traffic Network, I'm John Runyon.

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Sam's Free Mind. This week was demonstrative of a tale of two black fathers. One, as told by Jeff Metcalf, who fortunately lost his son in the fight between Carmelo Anthony. That is unfortunate. I can, and I've said this before, I feel nothing but sympathy for a man or a family that loses a young son or a young child, period. I think that it is unimaginable grief. But grief is not an entree into racist tropes. And that's exactly what Jeff Metcalf did. He, the familiar tropes that he rolled out, were talking about black people in general. And particularly he said something about black fathers. And it is, I think that it's, all too common for people to assail black fatherhood. It's often too common for them to use stereotypes. We can tell them ad nauseum that the CDC says that black men participate at a greater degree than any other black fathers participate at a greater degree than virtually any other demographic. But that will fall on deaf ears. But I think more demonstrably was the tale of Jalen Bronson, NBA champion Jalen Bronson, and his father. I think it is the story of David and Goliath. If David were sitting there with his father, I'm struck by the fact that he was playing the face of the league, the 7'6" behemoth, Wimby, who was going to be the face of the league and who was heralded to win and that he was supposed to win. As a matter of fact, 75% of the time they played, 75% of the time the San Antonio Spurs won. And every single time the New York Knicks came back. Now, I'm not going to say that this is the best team the Knicks have ever had. I'm not going to say that he is the best player that they have ever had. That's going to be up to them to decide. But I will say this, in 53 years, what I found the most remarkable, what is the clearest example of what a black father can do to a black son. Every single time they fell behind, that young man had to sit next to his father. And his father had prepared him for every single moment. There was a sense of calm you could see. You could just see that they didn't panic because that man was sitting next to that father, that black father, and he had taught him. He had shown him. He had pushed him to the limit. So when he was being pushed to his limit externally, he rose. He rose and he won when nobody thought he could. He shut up all the doubters. As a matter of fact, you would learn that the only person who really, really believed in him was the father who pushed him to the greatness. I don't know if he's the greatest Nick ever, but that was the greatest example, the starkest example of what a black man sitting next to his black son can do against all odds. So the next time somebody wants to quantify what it is to be a black father, or to malign it, or to denigrate it, or to stereotype it, the next time you ask where a black father is, he's helping his son raise a championship trophy. It's a little note from the GED section. West Trinity is coming up next on the D.O. Hughley Show. Rap to Tony. Tony, it's the D.O. Hughley.

0: Rachel.
1: Jasmine.
2: Oh, man.
1: Can you please tell us what's trending?
2: Well, we've talked quite a bit about everything that's trending, and that is Obama's museum, Michelle Obama's speech, the daughters, of course, that everybody was talking about how beautiful they are and how much they've grown. But other people are talking about the fact that it cost $1 billion for this presidential center, and very upset about it. You know, they say that it's more than just a museum. It's an activation kind of place where, you know, it's going to be a lot of activism and all the things. A lot of people are talking about what it looks like it was, you know, produced in Dubai and all the things. What I know is most people on social media think it is beautiful. They were so happy to see the Obamas, the entire family, and were really motivated, inspired by Michelle Obama's speech and the way she talked about her husband. And it was such a stark contrast to everything else that we've been seeing.
3: Private donors paid for it too. So what
2: interest,
3: come on, man.
1: Yes, here's the thing. It may well be, at the way that they're trying to erase Black history, and I said this in my note, it may well be the only proof that he ever existed as president of America.
2: Yep. That's true.
1: Mm-hmm. So I and I didn't have I couldn't tell you what I know that Ronald Reagan has, his library in Simi Valley that's, what, at 12 miles from where I live. Mm-hmm. I know that, Nixon has his in California also. Bill Clinton has his in New York, right? Up at Chappaquiddick, New York. For the life of me, have never heard anybody discussing the size or the price of a presidential library. Never before.
3: They're not fussing
2: about
3: that.
2: Well, the fact that it's sold out.
3: Yeah, so. And not fussing about that arch that Trump is trying to build and all his other monuments.
1: Well, and the golden arches that built him. So,
2: And since we're talking about that, the other thing that's trending, we talked about this too, the reflecting pool. And the fact that it's full of algae, the fact that, you know, someone was arrested, the 67-year-old former Olympian was in the canoe, just, you know, he said he just reached down and picked up what seemed to be, I guess, the bottom, which was blue, but he said he didn't really take it out. It just was kind of floating around there.
1: We'll see how
2: and he goes. Recorded it. And so, of course, Trump is okay and pissed off and saying that it is because of that they're going to have to redo the entire thing because of vandalism. It's not actually that the pool is a problem. It's the vandalism that he's blaming it on.
1: Yeah, so he bought the algae and made the algae and made the whole. He poured the bleach in. You know, here's the thing.
2: Stop it.
1: He doesn't even have to conjure up a plausible story. He can say anything, and his stupid ass followers will believe it. And even if they don't believe it, somebody said this today, and I think this guy named Alex Ruby. Alex. He's on my page, and I follow him, and it's at Alex, Kuby, official. And he says, at this point, if you're a Trump supporter, there's no way you could be at this point a Trump supporter and still be a good person.
3: Right.
1: I believe that's absolutely true. I ain't talking about before. At this point, if you're still a Trump supporter, you're a horrible human being.
2: At this point. And that's what's trending.
1: What have you learned? It's coming up on the D.L. Hughley Show.
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17: Good afternoon. I'm John Runyon. Here's your Southern Bancorp traffic. Well, looks like all the accidents have been cleared up. We still got some moderate to heavy traffic around I-30 westbound and 430 interchange at this time, so do be careful there. Outside of that, everything else looks to be running smooth. That's a look at your traffic. Buckle up and be safe. Southern Bancorp, wealth builders for everyone, now serving Little Rock. On the Arkansas Traffic Network, I'm John Runyon.
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3: Good afternoon. I'm John Runyon. Here's your Southern Bancorp traffic. Well, looks like all the accidents have been cleared up. We still got some moderate to heavy traffic around I-30 westbound and 430 interchange at this time, so do be careful there. Outside of that, everything else looks to be running smooth. That's a look at your traffic. Buckle up and be safe. Southern Bancorp, wealth builders for everyone, now serving Little Rock. On the Arkansas Traffic Network, I'm John Runyon.
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0: This is Little Rock's Adult Choice 102.1 KOKY. This is Johnny Gill. A dance, a kiss. Bruno Mars, Anderson .Paak, leave the door open, put it on from Q Parker. Energy came from Caleb Brianna. Started things off with Erykah Badu, On and On. It is Cokie Nightlife for you Tuesday. You got me, the nighttime warrior, DJ Paul, getting ready for the big birthday bash. Keith Gleason, Big Rob doing it up real big on Saturday, July 11th, Shooter's Bar and Grill. You can see Big Rob. You can also see TJ Hooker Taylor, Prince DJ, the Arkansas Boy, JC McKellar, Keith Savage, hosted by Broadway Joe and Keith Gleason. 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

0: 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Them Damn Wings, bringing a big Southern Soul Tour. It's happening on July the 3rd. That's a Friday night, July the 3rd. North of the city, you got E-Realist, a.k.a. Uncle Daddy. Also, our comedian, Uncle Nate, Joker B, the D&D Brothers, Teddy Diamonds, all doing it up real big. That is on our Friday, July the 3rd, now for the city. 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It's Cokie Nightlife for you Tuesday. Victoria Monet coming up next. 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

0: NY's new Southern Soul Jock, J.C. McKellar. 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With DJ Iceman Buddy on the Southern Soul soundtrack. 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